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3: Your K101 weather forecast, clear skies tonight, lows around 74. Tomorrow, sunshine, slim chance for isolated rain during the afternoon through the evening. South winds around 15, 20 miles an hour, highs near 102. Slight chances for isolated rain continue tomorrow night, lows around 72. Sunshine Wednesday, highs around 100. There is a slight chance for some rain Thursday afternoon, good chances Thursday night. Sunny on Friday, highs in the upper 90s. We've got you covered on K101 and K101online.com.

after working 7 long hot days a week. Yeah, he's the kind of fella that people get real quiet when he stands up in church to speak.

0: saw a mass exodus this weekend as wildfires converged in Washington state. ABC's Alex Stone is there.
1: Families fleeing walls of flames, homes engulfed as the three fast-moving wildfires broke out Saturday.
2: Oh my God, dude.
1: Some 67,000 people in Spokane County forced to flee on a moment's notice.
0: It's a record. Spider-Man Brand New Day has broken the Avengers Endgame hold on the biggest North American opening weekend. It earned $360 million between U.S. and Canada. This marks a new milestone, blowing past the previous $357 million record set by Avengers Endgame in 2019. The success of Spider-Man Brand New Day and The Odyssey has contributed to a record weekend at the box office. Disney is the parent company of ABC News and Marvel Studios. This is ABC News. Ohio Senior Senator Republican Bernie Moreno now leading the charge against his former son-in-law, pushing for Representative Max Miller to leave Congress. ABC's Jay O'Brien explains.
3: In a February police report obtained by ABC News, Moreno told authorities her daughter came back from staying with Miller and had a fractured collarbone and what appeared to be a handprint bruise on her shoulder. Moreno also detailed an alleged pattern of abuse against her, alleging Miller threw her against the wall weeks earlier and saying in 2024 he held a gun to her head and separately threw hot water on her. Moreno told authorities her toddler said, "Daddy, kill you."
0: After nearly a decade of delays, the FAA approved Boeing's 737 MAX 7 for flight. The smallest of the company's popular 737 jets will primarily serve small and medium routes for airlines, including Spirit Air. I'm Stephanie Officer, ABC News.
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5: Your K101 weather forecast, clear skies tonight, lows around 74. Tomorrow, sunshine, slim chance for isolated rain during the afternoon through the evening. South winds around 15, 20 miles an hour, highs near 102. Slight chances for isolated rain continue tomorrow night, lows around 72. Sunshine Wednesday, highs around 100. There is a slight chance for some rain Thursday afternoon. Good chances Thursday night. Sunny on Friday, highs in the upper 90s. We've got you covered on K101 and K101Online.com.

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1: Hey, 101 weather, clear skies tonight, lows around 74. Slim chance we could see isolated rain tomorrow afternoon. Gusty south winds, highs near 102. We've got you covered on K101.

0: News. I'm Stephanie Officer. President Trump today, when asked about the U.S. backing off a threatened large strike on Iran, claiming Iran has been negotiating, even though Tehran has been denying it.
1: For some reason, they, when they're talking, they don't like saying that they're talking. So I say, wait, we're in talks. Big deal. We're in talks. And they'll sometimes deny it, even though they spend hours and hours together talking.
0: A grand jury has indicted an Aurora, Colorado police officer accused of fatally shooting a black man during an attempted traffic stop last August. The DA says Officer Matthew Neely faces one count of second-degree murder and one count of manslaughter in the death of 37-year-old Rajon Belt Stubblefield. In a statement to ABC News, Aurora Police Chief Todd Chamberlain says he's confident all the facts will be fully examined through due process, and the filing of charges does not determine guilt. This is ABC News. President Trump is looking to cash in on his social media presence by selling instant access to his own posts starting this month.
2: Trump has used social media to announce massive military strikes or changes to his signature tariff policy, moving the markets with a single post to his social media platform, Truth Social. Now the president's company is selling instant access to Trump's social media posts through a service designed for big financial firms that could make millions from having Trump's announcements milliseconds faster than their competitors. Trump's company has not disclosed the cost of the service, and Democrats are already calling for an investigation into what they say is the latest way Trump is allegedly profiting from the presidency. Peter Harlambous, ABC News.
0: A man in New York City now facing criminal charges, including reckless endangerment, after he survived jumping off the Brooklyn Bridge over the weekend. According to the NYPD, the man leapt after 2:30 Sunday afternoon while naked and was rescued by the city's harbor unit. I'm Stephanie Officer, ABC News.
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0: time zone am I on? What country am I in?
1: It doesn't matter. It's 5 o'clock somewhere.
0: It's always on 5 in Margaritaville, come to think of it.
1: Yeah, I heard that.
0: You've been there, haven't you?
1: Yes, sir.
0: I've seen your boat there.
1: I've been to Margaritaville a few times.
0: All right. Well, that's good.
1: Stumble my way back.
0: Okay. Well, we just want to make sure you can keep it between the navigational beacons.
1: Between the buoys. I got it.
0: All right. Well, it's 5 o'clock. Let's go somewhere.
1: I'm ready. Crank it up.
0: Let's get out of here.
1: I'm gone.

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1: Jesus, take the wheel.
0: And this.
1: There goes my life.
0: And this.
1: I just want to love somebody.
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3: Your K101 weather forecast, clear skies tonight, lows around 74, tomorrow sunshine, slim chance for isolated rain during the afternoon through the evening, south winds around 15-20 miles an hour, highs near 102, slight chances for isolated rain continue tomorrow night, lows around 72, sunshine Wednesday, highs around 100, there is a slight chance for some rain Thursday afternoon, good chances Thursday night, sunny on Friday, highs in the upper 90s. We've got you covered on K101 and K101online.com.

0: K101 weather. Clear skies tonight. Lows around 74. Slim chance we could see isolated rain tomorrow afternoon. Gusty south winds. Highs near 102. We've got you covered on K101.
1: She'd take Colorado if he'd take her with him.

0: Stephanie Officer. It appears President Trump's nominee for Attorney General Todd Blanche just may get the green light for confirmation after two GOP holdouts forced his hand, getting Blanche to write a pledge to stop the $1.8 billion taxpayer slush fund that would have paid out Trump's political allies, which include January 6th rioters. As fire crews look to take advantage of light winds and lower temps in eastern Washington state to fight several major wildfires that have destroyed at least 600 structures, some Spokane families have been allowed to return to find their homes in ashes. Lizzie Davis tearfully says they lost their family home they'd lived in for 18 years.
1: My dad had actually just finished paying off the house. He worked really hard for that.
0: A U.S. deportation flight carrying 147 Venezuelan immigrants landed in Venezuela today. It's the first deportation flight since the deadly twin earthquakes there in June. This is ABC News. As students head to campus this fall, some future sorority sisters are turning rush season into big business. ABC's Hannah Batah.
2: Sophia Sesto, a vice president at Poppy, says finding the right Rush Talk faces to promote their product can translate into millions of dollars of exposure.
3: We actually onboarded 250 new Poppy ambassadors that will be sampling Poppy on campus, creating epic digital content.
2: Many of those applicants hoping to become the next Kylan Darnell.
4: Today is the first day of Bama Rush.
2: Darnell was a freshman at Alabama in 2022 when she became synonymous with the first wave of Bama Rush. She was able to turn brand partnerships into a lucrative career as an influencer.
0: After nearly a decade, plane maker Boeing has finally gotten their FAA approval for the new 737 MAX jet this week, clearing the way for its construction and delivery to airlines. The smallest member of the 737 family includes revamped security features. I'm Stephanie Officer, ABC News.
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Your K101 weather forecast. Clear skies overnight, lows around 74. Sunny tomorrow. There's a slim chance we could see isolated rain during the afternoon through the evening. South winds 15, 20 miles an hour, highs near 102. Slight chances for isolated rain continuing tomorrow night, lows around 72. Sunshine Wednesday, highs around 100. Slight chances for rain Thursday afternoon. Good chances Thursday night. We'll see sunshine on Friday. Highs will be in the upper 90s. We've got you covered on K101 and K101Online.com.

a 101 weather. Clear skies overnight. Lows around 74. Slight chance we could see isolated rain tomorrow afternoon through the evening. Gusty south winds. Highs near 102. We've got you covered on K101.

0: Spencer. 37-year-old Aaron Farinacci arrested today and charged with first-degree arson for allegedly starting Spokane's Old Trail Fire. County Sheriff John Knowles made the announcement a short time ago. The flames destroyed hundreds of buildings, most homes. Knowles credits an observant citizen with reporting suspicious behavior before seeing smoke rising.
1: He noticed the male was bending down near some grass. At that point, the male stood up and looked very nervous, according to our citizen witness.
0: Farinacci is being held on $1 million bond and is expected to appear in court tomorrow. A flight instructor and student were flying a small aircraft in Pensacola, Florida today when they were forced to make an emergency landing on a local highway after the pilot reported oil pressure issues and fumes in the cockpit.
2: Roger. At your discretion, if it's possible, spot, we'll get vehicles out for you.
3: Yeah, we are making the airport. We're going down on I-10.
0: No injuries reported. The FAA investigating. This is ABC News. Is it still toilet paper if it's not made with paper? That's what one manufacturer hopes to find out.
4: Kimberly Clark, maker of Huggies diapers, Scott paper towels, and Cottonelle toilet paper, tells the Wall Street Journal they've been looking for a viable alternative to wood pulp and all the trees needed to make it for 20 years now, and they think they found it. It's called Hesper Aloe. It can grow with very little water, which was environmentally promising to the company, and there's plenty of it in the Southwest and elsewhere. With a lot of consumers less than thrilled with the feel of alternatives like bamboo, Kimberly Clark says they're encouraged, but they still need to test the plant to see if it would be as soft, pliable, and absorbent as their current products. Sherry Preston, ABC News.
0: The small Pacific Island country of Nauru voted to change its name to the Republic of Nauru. The country's president saying the move seeks to more faithfully honor their nation's heritage, language, and identity. Nauru is home to about 12,000 residents, making it the third smallest country in the world. I'm Stephanie Officer, ABC News.
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10: I like you!

WRK 101 weather forecast. Clear skies overnight, lows around 74. Sunny tomorrow. There's a slim chance we could see isolated rain during the afternoon through the evening. South winds 15, 20 miles an hour, highs near 102. Slight chances for isolated rain continuing tomorrow night, lows around 72. Sunshine Wednesday, highs around 100. Slight chances for rain Thursday afternoon. Good chances Thursday night. We'll see sunshine on Friday. Highs will be in the upper 90s. We've got you covered on K101 and K101online.com.

Hey, 101 weather, clear skies overnight, lows around 74. Slight chance we could see isolated rain tomorrow afternoon through the evening. Gusty south winds, highs near 102. We've got you covered on K101.

0: County officer. Cyclosporiasis outbreak has claimed two lives, both in Michigan. Dr. Joel Kaemeyer at Wayne State University notes they do see some cases, but not like this.
1: In a typical year in the state of Michigan, we have about 40 to 50 cases. This year, it's by far the largest cyclosporiasis outbreak on record.
0: The outbreak, linked to the lettuce from Mexico, served at Taco Bell's in 9 states. The Michigan Department of Health says both patients had underlying health conditions. New Jersey Governor Mike Sherrill's mission to end veteran homelessness just became more concrete. The Bringing Veterans Home initiative was launched 2 years ago and is fully funded to the tune of $30 million in state and federal money. New Jersey is now housing more vets than are becoming homeless. The program provides permanent housing and support for vets experiencing or at risk of homelessness. Since it began, officials say more than 2,500 vets now have permanent homes. This is ABC News. A political pioneer in Texas has passed away.
2: Kay Granger spent her life in politics, breaking down barriers.
3: And I will faithfully execute the duties
4: of the office of mayor.
2: The first woman elected to lead Fort Worth, Texas, would later be courted by both parties to run for Congress under their banner. She picked the GOP and became the first Republican woman sent to the House from Texas. She retired last year after 28 years in Washington.

0: died Sunday at 83. Jim Ryan, ABC News in Dallas-Fort Worth.
1: A tech giant warns those who use hotel Wi-Fi may be at risk. Elizabeth Schulze.
2: Microsoft says you should assume that public and hotel Wi-Fi networks might not be trustworthy. Using your phone as a hotspot is a safer option, but make sure that you check your plan's data allowance first. 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
1: Playmaker Boeing getting their long-awaited FAA approval for their new 737 MAX 7 jet this week. Stephanie Officer, ABC News.
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job's got me rolling 6 days a week. 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
1: Miracles appear in the strangest of places. Fancy me finding you here. Last time I saw you was just

Your K101 weather forecast, clear skies this morning, lows around 74. Sunny today, there's a slim chance for isolated rain this afternoon through this evening. South winds 15-20 miles an hour, highs near 102. Slight chances for isolated rain continue tonight, lows around 72. Sunshine Wednesday, highs around 100. Slight chances for rain Thursday afternoon, good chances Thursday night. Sunshine on Friday, highs will be in the upper 90s. We've got you covered on K101 and K101online.com.

Okay, 101 weather, clear skies this morning, lows around 74. There's a slim chance for isolated rain later this afternoon through this evening. Gusty south winds, highs near 102. We've got you covered on K101.

0: Stephanie, officer. 37-year-old Aaron Farinacci arrested Monday, charged with first-degree arson for allegedly starting Spokane's Old Trail Fire, according to County Sheriff John Knowles. The flames destroyed hundreds of buildings, most homes. Knowles credits an observant citizen with reporting suspicious behavior before seeing smoke rising.
1: Mr. Farinacci is currently in custody and being interviewed by detectives from our major crimes unit here in the Spokane County Sheriff's Office.
0: Farinacci is being held on $1 million bond.
2: Cash rules everything around me. Cream, get the money. Dollar, dollar bill, yo.
0: You didn't win, and neither did I. In fact, no one matched all six winning numbers to claim Monday night's massive Powerball jackpot. In fact, no one has matched all six numbers since May, when two lucky ducks between Texas and Florida split a $20 million prize. By the way, Lotto officials say the pot is quickly inching towards the top 10 Powerball winnings of all time. The next drawing is Wednesday, when the prize climbs to $786 million. This is ABC News. Even as oil prices see a dip in cost on the markets Monday, gas prices are still on the rise. ABC's Sherry Preston.
3: Patrick DeHaans with the gas pricing site GasBuddy and says no matter what happens in Iran, if prices stay close to where they are now, we're likely to hit a new record very soon.
4: After August 8th, if the national average is still above the $4 mark, it'll be the latest in the calendar year that we've ever seen that $4 a gallon mark still stick around.
3: The good news is that prices are still below the all-time record set in 2022 and that gasoline demand typically slows after the summer months, which could help slow those price increases overall. Sherry Preston, ABC News.
0: The ACLU calling for accountability after a Salvadorian man reportedly died in custody at New Jersey's controversial Delaney Hall Detention Center. In a statement, the ACLU claims 39-year-old Edwin Lopez Cornejo did not receive proper medical care, something ICE refutes in its notice to lawmakers. I'm Stephanie Officer, ABC News.
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5: I like you!

your K101 weather forecast. Clear skies this morning, lows around 74. Sunny today. There's a slim chance for isolated rain this afternoon through this evening. South winds 15-20 miles an hour, highs near 102. Slight chances for isolated rain continue tonight, lows around 72. Sunshine Wednesday, highs

around 100. Slight chances for rain Thursday afternoon. Good chances Thursday night. Sunshine on Friday. Highs will be in the upper 90s. 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

0: the officer. The cyclosporiasis outbreak has claimed two lives, both in Michigan. Dr. Joel Kaemeyer at Wayne State University notes they do see some cases, but not like this.
1: In a typical year in the state of Michigan, we have about 40 to 50 cases. This year, it's by far the largest cyclosporiasis outbreak on record.
0: The outbreak linked to the lettuce from Mexico served at Taco Bell's in nine states. The Michigan Department of Health says both patients had underlying health conditions. New Jersey Governor Mike Sherrill's mission to end veteran homelessness just became more concrete. The Bringing Veterans Home initiative was launched 2 years ago and is fully funded to the tune of $30 million in state and federal money. New Jersey is now housing more vets than are becoming homeless. The program provides permanent housing and support for vets experiencing or at risk of homelessness. Since it began, officials say more than 2,500 vets now have permanent homes. This is ABC News. A political pioneer in Texas has passed away.
2: Kay Granger spent her life in politics breaking down barriers.
3: And I will faithfully execute the duties
4: of the office of mayor.
2: The first woman elected to lead Fort Worth, Texas, would later be courted by both parties to run for Congress under their banner. She picked the GOP and became the first Republican woman sent to the House from Texas. She retired last year after 28 years in Washington and died Sunday at 83. Jim Ryan, ABC News in Dallas-Fort Worth.
0: A tech giant warns those who use hotel Wi-Fi may be at risk. Elizabeth Chelsea.
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on my horseback. Your K101 weather forecast. Clear skies this morning. Lows around 74. Sunny today. There's a slim chance for isolated rain this afternoon through this evening. South winds 15, 20 miles an hour. Highs near 102. Slight chances for isolated rain continue tonight. Lows around 72. Sunshine Wednesday. Highs around 100. Slight chances for rain Thursday afternoon. Good chances Thursday night. Sunshine on Friday. Highs will be in the upper 90s. We've got you covered on K101 and K101online.com.

0: I'm Stephanie Officer. 37-year-old Aaron Farinacci arrested Monday, charged with first-degree arson for allegedly starting Spokane's Old Trail Fire, according to County Sheriff John Knowles. The flames destroyed hundreds of buildings, most homes. Knowles credits an observant citizen with reporting suspicious behavior before seeing smoke rising.
1: Mr. Farinacci is currently in custody and being interviewed by detectives from our major crimes unit here in the Spokane County Sheriff's Office.
0: Farinacci is being held on $1 million bond.
2: Cash rules everything around me. Cream, get the money. Dollar, dollar bill, yo.
0: You didn't win, and neither did I. In fact, no one matched all six winning numbers to claim Monday night's massive Powerball jackpot. In fact, no one has matched all six numbers since May, when two lucky ducks between Texas and Florida split a $20 million prize. By the way, Lotto officials say the pot is quickly inching towards the top 10 Powerball winnings of all time. The next drawing is Wednesday, when the prize climbs to $786 million. This is ABC News. Even as oil prices see a dip in cost on the markets Monday, gas prices are still on the rise. ABC's Sherry Preston.
3: Patrick DeHaan's with the gas pricing site Gas Buddy and says no matter what happens in Iran, if prices stay close to where they are now, we're likely to hit a new record very soon.
4: After August 8th, if the national average is still above the $4 mark, it'll be the latest in the calendar year that we've ever seen that $4 a gallon mark still stick around.
3: The good news is that prices are still below the all-time record set in 2022 and that gasoline demand typically slows after the summer months, which could help slow those price increases overall. Sherry Preston, ABC News.
0: The ACLU calling for accountability after a Salvadorian man reportedly died in custody at New Jersey's controversial Delaney Hall Detention Center. In a statement, the ACLU claims 39-year-old Edwin Lopez Cornejo did not receive proper medical care, something ICE refutes in its notice to lawmakers. I'm Stephanie Officer, ABC News.
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Your K101 weather forecast, clear skies this morning, lows around 74. Sunny today, there's a slim chance for isolated rain this afternoon through this evening. South winds 15, 20 miles an hour, highs near 102. Slight chances for isolated rain continue tonight, lows around 72. Sunshine Wednesday, highs around 100. Slight chances for rain Thursday afternoon, good chances Thursday night. Sunshine on Friday, highs will be in the upper 90s. We've got you covered on K101 and K101online.com.

tea top jack in her cherry coat tan. Mama and daddy put their roots right here, cause this is where the car broke down. Yellow dog school bus kicking up red bus kicking

Hey, 101 weather. Clear skies this morning. Lows around 74. There's a slim chance for isolated rain later this afternoon through this evening. Gusty south winds, highs near 102. We've got you covered on K101.

0: cancer. Cyclosporiasis outbreak has claimed two lives, both in Michigan. Dr. Joel K. Meyer at Wayne State University notes they do see some cases, but not like this.
1: In a typical year in the state of Michigan, we have about 40 to 50 cases. This year, it's by far the largest cyclosporiasis outbreak on record.
0: The outbreak linked to the lettuce from Mexico served at Taco Bell's in nine states. The Michigan Department of Health says both patients had underlying health conditions. New Jersey Governor Mike Sherrill's mission to end veteran homelessness just became more concrete. The Bringing Veterans Home initiative was launched 2 years ago and is fully funded to the tune of $30 million in state and federal money. New Jersey is now housing more vets than are becoming homeless. The program provides permanent housing and support for vets experiencing or at risk of homelessness. Since it began, officials say more than 2,500 vets now have permanent homes. This is ABC News. A political pioneer in Texas has passed away.
2: Kay Granger spent her life in politics, breaking down barriers.
3: And I will faithfully execute the duties
4: of the office of mayor.
2: The first woman elected to lead Fort Worth, Texas, would later be courted by both parties to run for Congress under their banner. She picked the GOP and became the first Republican woman sent to the House from Texas. She retired last year after 28 years in Washington and died Sunday at 83. Jim Ryan, ABC News in Dallas-Fort Worth.
0: A tech giant warns those who use hotel Wi-Fi may be at risk. Elizabeth Schulze.
5: Microsoft says you should assume that public and hotel Wi-Fi networks might not be trustworthy. Using your phone as a hotspot is a safer option, but make sure that you check your plan's data allowance first. And if you are using 365, consider passwordless login options like passkeys or multi-factor authentication.
0: Playmaker Boeing getting their long-awaited FAA approval for their new 737 MAX 7 jet this week. Stephanie Officer, ABC News.

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1: Hard, play hard, full of heart, showing

say so. Your K101 weather forecast, sunshine today. There's a slim chance we could see some isolated rain this afternoon through this evening. South winds 15, 20 miles an hour, highs near 102. Slight chances for isolated rain continue on into tonight, lows around 72. Sunshine Wednesday, highs around 100. Slight chances for rain Thursday afternoon. Good chances Thursday night. Sunny on Friday. Highs will be in the upper 90s. We've got you covered on K101 and K101online.com.

Rocky 101 weather. Sunshine today. A slim chance for isolated rain this afternoon. Gusty south winds. Highs near 102. We've got you covered on K101.

0: Both were in Michigan, and both were people with underlying conditions. ABC's Lana Muiz with more on the possible cause, lettuce from Mexico.
1: As many families change their eating habits, some avoiding lettuce altogether, concern in North Carolina about other fresh produce. Officials have not identified the source for the more than 700 cases there, but say many of those sickened reported eating parsley and cilantro.
0: Once again, President Trump says the Iranians are being given one last chance to forge a deal and avoid escalation of the war. Meantime, on the water, a British Maritime Monitoring Agency says a cargo ship was hit by a projectile overnight off the coast of Oman in the Strait of Hormuz. The president saying that U.S. Attorney Jeanine Pirro, quote, folded like an umbrella by dropping charges against the man accused of damaging the reflecting pool in D.C. Pirro says the damage happened during the installation of the lining that was ordered by President Trump. This is ABC News. We're now hearing from the civilian who helped stop the shooter who attacked a fast food joint in Idaho. ABC's Trevor Ault is in Twin Falls.
2: Hundreds of people running for cover as the shots rang out, but investigators say two men, an off-duty state trooper and 35-year-old Jordan Salinas, fired back.
3: I saw the individual with his rifle pointed at the vehicles, and then as soon as some rounds started coming at him, everything changed. Immediately, all that bravado he had immediately crumbled.
2: Authorities believe those heroic actions drove the shooter from the scene and likely saved lives.
0: Three people were killed at the In-N-Out Burger. The shooter took his own life, and police are still looking for a motive. Half the states of the nation are now suing the Trump administration over the latest tariffs. The 25 states say they're little more than a replacement for the tariffs already struck down by the Supreme Court. The latest set of tariffs, however, are being issued under a different law by the Trump administration. Sherry Preston, ABC News.
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6: Your K101 weather forecast, sunshine today. There's a slim chance we could see some isolated rain this afternoon through this evening. South winds 15, 20 miles an hour, highs near 102. Slight chances for isolated rain continue on into tonight, lows around 72. Sunshine Wednesday, highs around 100. Slight chances for rain Thursday afternoon, good chances Thursday night. Sunny on Friday, highs will be in the upper 90s. We've got you covered on K101 and K101online.com.

Hey, 101 weather, sunshine today. A slim chance for isolated rain this afternoon. Gusty south winds, highs near 102. We've got you covered on K101.

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3: ABC News, I'm Sherry Preston. Two deaths in Michigan now linked to the outbreak of that parasitic bug that's been traced to lettuce.
4: Officials say both had significant underlying health conditions that may have been worsened by cyclosporiasis and dehydration. Nationwide, more than 18,000 people have gotten sick in 45 states. The FDA has linked the outbreak in Michigan and eight other states to iceberg lettuce sourced by Taylor Farms in central Mexico and served at some Taco Bell restaurants.
3: ABC's Lana Moise. President Trump says this is the last chance for Iran to reach a peace deal, but Iran still says it has only been talking to Oman. And British officials now say a cargo ship in the Strait of Hormuz has been hit by an unknown projectile. One man is now under arrest in connection with the wildfires that have destroyed hundreds of homes in Washington state. And several Democratic states or several states hold primaries today, including in Michigan, where a Democratic race could be key in deciding which party controls the Senate. This is ABC News. The Senate Judiciary Committee is expected to vote today on the confirmation of Todd Blanch as Attorney General. ABC's Ali Pekoran in Washington says Blanch appeased a couple of Republican holdouts by scrapping President Trump's nearly $2 billion anti-weaponization fund.
5: The president's been pretty clear that he's a big fan of this anti-weaponization fund. He has made a number of public comments in recent days expressing support for the fund, saying that though the fund is dead, he wishes it could go forward, or even going so far as to call on Congress to come up with a way to make the fund into law.
3: What do performers Ariana Grande and Jelly Roll have in common? You won't be seeing as much of either of them for a while, a day after Grande announced she'd be stepping

0: From public life after her current tour. Jelly Roll says he will also not be touring for a year or two either. In his words, he says he's fixing to take some time off to heal. I'm Sherry Preston, ABC News.
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9: 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Good morning and welcome. It's Michael in the morning. We are live in Studio A this morning, 4 minutes after 6. 6:04 in the digital time zone. Going to be a muggy one. Slight chance of a shower late in the afternoon. Don't hold your breath on it. Better chance coming up on Thursday night. More on that as we progress through the week. Chance today to win some tickets to the Stampede Rodeo over in Winoka. Plus, we've got the folks from Beaver on their way.

36. Sight team from the shower after 4 this afternoon. Otherwise, we'll do a high of 102 in northwest Oklahoma, 101 in the Panhandles, and 95 in southwest Kansas. Looking at partly to mostly clear this morning in 77 on your radio, K101.

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Slight chance of a shower after 4 today. 102 for a top in northwest Oklahoma. 101 in the Panhandles and 95 southwest Kansas. 76 this morning at 6:11, 11 minutes after 6 o'clock. 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

0: 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It's 6:15. Time to check in with Casey Shepard. Good morning, my friend.
1: 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I'm Casey Shepard, and we're back in just a moment.
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1: Well, as technology companies look to expand artificial intelligence and data infrastructure across the region, some rural Oklahoma landowners are voicing growing concerns over the vast amount of land, energy, and resources that these projects require. Oklahoma Farm Report intern Hayden Snelson recently spoke with Creek County farmer Darren Blanchard about high-voltage transmission lines and data center developments are impacting local communities. Blanchard said the first issue first hit home. Blanchard said the issue first hit home when a developer approached his family about an easement on their property.
7: And as you start to read the easement, which is titled a transmission line easement, you see that, you know, there is language that allows the developer to add wind turbines, solar panel facilities, computer data systems. And that's pretty alarming.
1: What began as defense of his family's land quickly turned into helping other local residents ask tough questions. Blanchard points out that the proposed project goes far beyond the initial footprint of a building. A single 300-acre data center often brings a massive network of solar farms, battery storage, substations, and transmission lines along with it, converting large swaths of ag land into industrial sites. He warns that losing valuable farmland could ultimately reach the wallets of consumers across the country.
7: This is going to have an impact on the cost of food. This is going to have an impact on available, affordable housing. And that's what our rural or agricultural areas are designed for. It allows for the production of food, and it also allows for urban sprawl. You know, when those communities such as a Bixby, such as a Broken Arrow, are starting to outgrow themselves.
1: Beyond food production, Blanchard highlights concerns over heavy water usage, potential strain on the electric grid during extreme weather, and the lack of permanent local jobs created once construction ends. While he acknowledges the national security importance of digital

0: infrastructure. He urges local officials and landowners to push for complete transparency and long-term financial protections before signing off on any major developments. Well, the Oklahoma State University Extension Division of Agriculture is hosting the upcoming Women in Ag and Small Business Conference coming up this Thursday, August the 6th, at the Hilton Garden Inn and Conference Center in Edmond, Oklahoma. This event is designed to equip female producers, ranchers, and small business owners across the region, and the event focuses on practical risk management education tailored to women-owned operations. They've got a big lineup for educational breakouts. They're going to have OSU's Dr. Todd Hubbs to talk about regenerative ranching. Also, the Noble Research Institute folks will be there. There's several folks going to be there from the Oklahoma Department of Agriculture, Food, and Forestry. And they'll have subsequent sessions that transition into practical production and farm business management. Later in the afternoon, technology also going to take center stage. OSU Extension weed scientist Liberty Galvin will be talking about spray drone applications, while Shannon Briggs will present tactics for digitizing small agriculture operations. Lots of fun things, and if you'd like to get registered now, you can go to OklahomaFarmReport.com. 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That's our latest farm and ranch news. I'm Casey Shepherd on the Radio Oklahoma Ag Network.
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0: Saturday night, all included with your rodeo admission. 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
1: And we invite you to stick and stay. We'll have some tickets to give away a little bit later on this morning to that event. 621 now here at K101. Good to have you alongside. 76 now, all the way to a top of 102. Sounds like a great night for a national night out, and they will celebrate that. They, or you, and I will celebrate that at Crystal Beach Park, getting underway at 5 this evening. 5 to 7, Crystal Beach Park National Night Out. They'll have free popsicles and water, free hot dogs and watermelon, and axe throwing contest. I don't know about that. Jenna DeWeese will be providing music. They'll have a water parade. It's going to be steamy. You'll get wet. You'll like it. Okay. And it's an event to bring the community together and also get a chance to slap the back of the first responders on the, tell them what a good job they've been doing as well. So be a part of that tonight, 5 to 7, free of charge. I think even the water park is going to be open until 7 this evening. K101, K101online.com.

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Thank you so much for dropping by and saying hello this morning. Hope your day is going well. 580-256-5101, 580-256-5101, or you can text us at 580-254-1785, 254-1785. And we love hearing from you, okay? I don't know if you heard about this or not. Off the police blotter, and I don't know that CJ will have this story coming up at 6:30, but

0: apparently, I'm reading this morning that there are two guys who have been caught stealing a calendar. Apparently, they each got 6 months.
1: You're all alone.

off the police blotter, and I don't know that CJ will have this story coming up at 6:30, but apparently, I'm reading this morning that there are two guys who have been caught stealing a calendar. Apparently, they each got 6 months. You're all alone.

0: K101, K101Online.com, Thomas Rhett, John Party, and good morning to you. 6:29. 29 minutes after 6, chance of showers, slight, 10%. Later this afternoon, northwest Oklahoma, 102, otherwise sunshine. Cooler in Kansas and warmer in the Panhandles. And we've got 76 this morning. He has sidled up to his chair, but now he's trying to work on his microphone that we've not had anybody come in and fix. We need to get that done. Maybe we should hire out. Maybe we should contract that out. And then again, maybe not. And C.J. Montgomery is here strolling in even as we speak.
1: Right, it's on time, 6:31.
0: Yes, well, actually 6:30. It's a lovely talented junior who's dropped by this morning as well.
2: 6:29:30, thank you.
0: Okay, well. So you want to banter? You want to talk some things?
1: No, I don't want to talk. I want to get right to it. We don't have time to nail it down.
2: Oh, jibber jab.
1: In other news, sunny and hot today. Ever so slight chance of isolated storm. Those chances about 10% or so. 102 for a high, maybe mid to upper 90s to the west and north in the Panhandles in southwest Kansas. Storm chances here again, 10% at

0: best. 73 overnight to 101 tomorrow. A bit better chance of storms tomorrow. Still only about 20%. Upper 90s come Thursday. Could see some higher rain chances. Some cases close to 50-50. Those chances linger right on into Friday. Highs Friday and the weekend next week. Still around 100. Mid to upper 70s. Out there this morning, 73, Fairview, Ashland, and Camargo, 78, and Cherokee. It's 75 this morning in Alma, 76, Freedom, Sealy, and Canadian, 77, Woodward, Buffalo, and Beaver. Highs above 100 yesterday across the entire region, 101 in Cherokee to 105, Freedom, and Buffalo reached 103 in Woodward, Alma, Fairview, and Camargo. Forecasters say expect highs still around 100. Elevated fire weather concerns say issue today. Low shower and storm chances later on today and tomorrow. Could see some increasing chances later this week. Here again, elevated fire weather concerns, main story today. Attorney General Gettner Drummond and President Trump endorsed Mike Massey faced off. Heated debate ahead of the Republican primary runoff for governor yesterday evening, both candidates basically trading insults while trying to sway those voters. The debate, probably the last time the two candidates at least set to meet on a debate stage ahead of the 25th primary runoff. Channel 6 in Tulsa and Channel 9 Oklahoma City hosting the event. The debate itself actually took place at those KOTV studios in Tulsa. Kansas Governor Laura Kelly, her final year as governor, a large field of contestants at competing for her seat to lead the state for the next 4 years. Seven Republican candidates in all will face off in the Kansas primary election. GOP tries to turn the Kansas governor's seat from blue to red. On the Democratic side, three are battling to advance in the race. Crop progress report shows declining pasture conditions. Southern Plains, Oklahoma's pasture range conditions now rank 26% good to excellent. That number 32% last week, 68% a year ago. Poor, very poor, now at 35%. That number was only 9% a year ago. Kansas, good to excellent conditions, 44%, 50% last week, 68% a year ago. Poor, very poor conditions in Kansas, ranked 23% this week. That number only 12% a year ago. Crude oil prices fell about 6% yesterday. West Texas Intermediate, the U.S. benchmark, actually determined at the Cushing Hub, dropped more than $4 a barrel before settling at $80.41 per barrel. Natural gas prices recorded a slight gain, up a couple of pennies, $2.77. Record peak loads occurred in recent days. Two major electrical grids, including the Southwest Power Pool, that's a sign of increased demand for electricity, combination of the current heat wave and growing data centers. The U.S. Energy Information said the Southwest Power Pool controls the grid over Oklahoma. Some 13 other states reached a peak hourly load, 57.9 gigawatts, on July the 27th at about 5 o'clock. Records were also broken in the Electric Reliability Council of Texas. That's ERCOT. That's the regional transmission organization serving most of the state of Texas. No jackpot winner in Powerball last night. Powerball tomorrow. About a $786 million prize. No one matched all the numbers. Lotto America either. Lotto America grows tomorrow to about 2.3 million, maybe a bit over it. No big winner either. Lotto Texas. Lotto Texas tomorrow, Wednesday night drawing, some 25.5 million. Mega Millions tonight should grow to about $60 million. All the news that is news. What's up in sports?
1: Well, it was a successful night for the United States teams to close the International Cup last night. The elite team shut out Canada 7-0. They claim a third-place finish. The national team shut down Japan 2-0 in order to claim the gold medal. That marks the 12th title for the national team across the 15 editions of the Cup that have been held. The preseason hype for Oklahoma State continued yesterday as the official watch list for the Maxwell Award was released. That award's given to the best college football player in the nation. Cowboys landed a pair of players on the list, with quarterback Drew Messemaker and running back Caleb Hawkins earning their spots. Players are reporting to Stillwater today to begin their fall camp.
2: I was wondering, yeah, what are three different times you mentioned Oklahoma State and we didn't get the Cowboys?
1: First official practice for Oklahoma State will be tomorrow. Also, our guy Lucas Elzey out of Moreland placed fourth in the United States

0: And the 14-year-old shot put at the 2026 Junior Olympics. He earned his All-American patch. He will now compete at the AAU Junior Olympics this week, as we mentioned yesterday, with the discus coming up on Saturday. So,
1: yeah.
0: And Woodward has filled their slots.
2: I saw this. Yes.
0: Adding their home game, they will welcome Western Heights August 27th, so they'll get their season started on a Thursday night.
2: The J-E-T-S. Jets.
0: So,
2: will be coming to town.
0: Yeah.
2: So the football season will, you know, he got really upset with us about when 7 weeks out. Said 7 weeks until the football season. Well, there'll be a week zero game on that Thursday, the 27th. Being clairvoyant, he knew what was in the future, didn't he?
0: He knew. Yes. He was all on top of it. He had ESP abilities.
3: I borrowed the turpin.
4: Where is the turpin? We need to find it. It's probably
3: it's hidden somewhere. We need
2: to
3: find it.
2: So, for those who don't know, the turpin was something that J. Douglas Williams wore on Friday mornings during the high school football season, and he used it to make predictions of games.
3: Such as they weren't very accurate. You could flip a coin and have a higher percentage.
2: Well, I believe that's what he did, actually.
3: But anyway.
2: So, we think that might be floating around somewhere?
3: So, well, we ought to research that. Do we have the cow chip? Folks checking in later this morning?
2: I believe we do, yes.
3: Is Jessica going to reach out to us?
5: 7:40, they will be calling us.
2: That voice you hear, Cowboy Cook, who sidled in this morning, decided to join us.
5: Good morning, folks.
3: Slithered is a more accurate description.
2: Slithered.
5: Wow. Jeez.
2: That's painful. Hurtful, in fact. So. Yesterday, we had the folks from the 90th Cimarron Stampede Rodeo come in and see us, the young ladies. And they left tickets. Do you know they left tickets behind? We have tickets to give away. Junior, you need to think on some Stampede Rodeo trivia, because we're going to give away tickets this morning. How about that?
0: We'll see what we do.
3: And that's Thursday, Friday, and Saturday.
2: It is.
5: Dance included with your ticket.
3: Oh.
2: Are you a dancer? Do you like to dance, Cowboy? Apparently he does, but can't.
5: It's called I Used to Could.
2: A little two-step action.
5: There you go.
2: Okay. What else do you have for us, CJ? I noticed that...
3: No, I just looked at this because young Mr. Hart was just Terran Hart. They're at Integris Medical Group.
2: Yes, he's been in the show.
3: He was out walking with his wife this morning, he said. He stopped in for something at the convenience store, the one downstairs. I think they even had...
2: Did they have coffee this morning?
3: I think they even had coffee this morning. What will they think of next?
2: Your day is made.
3: So, anyway, good kid. Terran Hart, physician's assistant there with Integris. They're on Hillcrest. You can find him. Nice kid.
5: Everybody's a kid to you.
3: Well, pretty much. So, no, that's all I have this morning.
2: Really?
3: Yes, for now.
2: I know that you watched the debate last night. You don't have a review for us?
3: Oh, Lord, how do you keep up with that? Well, you didn't tell the truth. You lied. No, you lied.
2: Yeah.
3: So, I don't know if that determined or helped make up. It probably did in some cases. It was hosted by Channel 9 and Channel 9 and Channel 6, more specifically at Channel 9 in Oklahoma City, and Channel 6, part of the Griffin Television Group. It was actually studios. They did the debate itself and the Channel 6 studios there in Tulsa. But an hour of training barbs and trying to convince people why they should vote for either Gettner Drummond, who's the current Attorney General, or former State Senator Mike Mazie. So we'll see. That's what, 3 weeks from today?
2: It is 3 weeks from today. I thought the two moderators, if you will, did their dead level best to try to keep some semblance of decorum, as difficult it may be. Have you ever hosted anything like that? Have you ever been charged with trying to keep a debate in order and online?
3: Yeah, and you're correct. They did do a nice job.
5: I loved it when Amanda Taylor, she said, I don't want to, but if I have to, we will mute those mics.
3: Then the other fellow who was, that was Channel 6's anchor. He did a nice job.
2: Yeah.
3: Harris? No, I don't know what his name is. But anyway, that one of several choices on your ballot coming up here in a few weeks.

0: Now, they mentioned they are going to have another debate.
1: I didn't. Well, they tried after the primary at runoff, the debate.
2: The winner to debate Cindy
1: Cindy
2: Munson.
1: Munson.
0: Okay.
2: I believe is
1: and Gettner
2: that's
1: Drummond,
2: how I interpret
1: yes.
2: it.
1: Gettner Drummond said, "Yeah, I'll be there," and Maisie said he would have to check his schedule.
2: Now, are you making that up? I didn't hear
1: no,
2: that.
1: No, he really did say
2: that.
1: He did say that.
2: I missed
1: yeah.
2: that.
3: Wow.
2: You know, given some of the slapping around that he's taken because of his schedule, I think I would come up with a different answer.
3: Yeah,
2: here.
3: You think you would?
0: I couldn't believe he said that. That
2: was yes. A little bit of a surprise there. And I know that you followed it. There was a wrong way driver out there on 270.
1: Yeah, I think they got that wrapped up.
2: So. They got that handled. Travis Bedard keeping us in tune with that, if you will. So,
3: do we ever get a final word on the turbine fire from yesterday that they had taken care of that?
2: Now you said turbine.
3: Wind turbine.
2: Not
3: wind
2: the turbine that you brought
3: yeah, not,
2: your
3: the, not 12, the turbine.
1: 12, 13 miles northeast of Woodward, kind of set just inside the county line. It was actually in Woodward County, but not too far from the far southeastern corner of Harper County. That was yesterday afternoon. Sent some folks up there to take care of that.
0: My gosh, there wasn't enough petro in the head to keep it smooth and turning.
3: I mean, it sparked the grass fire. Woodward Ford Supply Moreland, I know, went over there and responded. So.
2: Okay. What else, gentlemen?
1: Well, that's all I have for this point.
2: Well, I guess we'll check weather together then. 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
2: Just a slight chance of a shower after 4 this afternoon in northwest Oklahoma. Otherwise, sunny, steamy, 102 for a top. It'll be sunny and 95 in southwest Kansas. Panhandle, sunny at about 101 for a high. Wind will be from the south-southwest, 10 to 20 later this afternoon. Tonight, slight chance of a shower in northwest Oklahoma in the Panhandles. Overnight lows of 72 to 73. Clear 65 overnight in southwest Kansas. And then tomorrow, a slight chance of a shower. 101 in northwest Oklahoma, 93 southwest Kansas, and 102 in the Panhandles. This morning, 73 at Meade, 72 at Ashland. It's 71 and 72, respectively, at Protection and Coldwater. 75 in Higgins this morning, 77 over at Derizette, 74 down at Canadian, 73 at Fallett. It's 72 this morning at Arnett, 73 as on the thermometer at Slapout, 74 at Beaver, 71 up at Alva. It is 76 at Buffalo, 71 in Fairview, 77 down at Putnam. They've got 72 at Camargo, 74 at Sealing, and 75 here at the K101 studios, where it's time now for a look at Ag News, being brought to us by the Bank of Western Oklahoma. They've got locations in Cordell, Elk City, Geary, Visay, Weatherford, and Woodward. 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
1: Well, the livestock complex ended yesterday mostly lower as traders want to see greater fundamental support before they push the contracts too much higher. New show lists are mixed so far this week. They're lighter in Texas and Kansas, but larger in Nebraska and Colorado. Boxed beef mixed at the end of the day yesterday. The choice was up $5.35 at $3.66.73. 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Oklahoma National Stockyards this week, 2,662 head. Feeder steers lightly tested. A few head were 5 to 10 higher. Feeder heifers 5 to 15 higher. Steer calves unevenly steady and heifer calves 10 to 15 higher. Feeder cattle steers, maybe large ones, the 3 weights 580, 4 to 5 weights 497.50 to 572.50, 5 to 6 weights 380 to 469, 6 to 7 weights 365 to 447, 7 to 8 weights 343 to 375, 8 to 9 weights 359 to 360, 9 to 1,000 pounds 305 to 332, over 1,000 pounds at 310. Livestock futures, August live cattle down 65, 231.10. October down 52, 226.72. August feeder cattle down 20, 347.82. And September down 122, 342.55. All the grains coming up in just a moment.
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1: Oklahoma hard red winter wheat was higher yesterday, anywhere from 5 1/4 to over 14 cents higher. Davis 6.27 1/4, El Dorado and Shattuck 6.42 1/4, Keys 6.47 1/4, Hobart Hooker 6.52 1/4, Clinton Frederick Weatherford 6.57 1/4, Buffalo El Reno Lawton Manchester Okarchi Alva 6.67 1/4. Banner, Gary, O'Keen, Ponca City, Watonga, 6.67 1/4. And Cherokee, Perry, Stillwater, and Temple, 6.72 1/4 penny. On the livestock grain futures, well, hard red winter wheat, Kansas City, September up 9 3/4, 7.17 1/4. December up 10 1/4 at 7.34. Chicago wheat, September up 11 3/4, 6.51. December was up 11 3/4, 6.69 1/4. September corn up 8 1/2, 4.49 1/4. December up 8 1/2 cents, 4.72 1/2. Live trade this morning, Kansas City wheat, the September was up, was down $1.65. 342.55, and October was down $1.65 at 333.70.
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2: And Leland, we appreciate that invitation. Thank you. 6:50 at 10 minutes away from 7 o'clock. It's too late now, unfortunately, because the sun's starting to come up. Golly, I wish we had seen this. We could have sent our guy who loves the moon, the stars, and the sun, CJ, out to observe this.
3: Some field reporting.
2: Well, this morning, just before sunrise, Moon, Saturn, and Neptune were all lined up. And I just now got this note. I wish I had it an hour ago. When they sent him out there and did a little Nessman type stuff.
4: Lord, and then we would have had to hear about the Buck Moon or something.
2: The Buck Moon was last week.
3: You're behind the times.
2: He did keep us up to date on the Buck Moon.
3: He did.
2: He's giving you a look like you're going to get bucked out of here, Moon.
4: He's kind of crinkling his nose over there. I've never seen him with that look. Do what?
5: Sooner than later.
2: No. Crinkling his nose.
4: Yeah.
2: I like that.
4: Like a... I'm just, never mind. I'm not going to say what I'm going to say.
3: You don't want to dig the hole further?
4: No.
3: Okay.
4: I'm going to stop.
2: Did you know there was a job fair going on today in Woodward? City of Woodward holding a job fair between 9 and 4?
4: You beat me to the punch.
2: Did you know that? Were you aware of it?
4: I've got it right here.
2: Tell me more about it then.
4: Well, they are taking resumes, no on-site interviews today, just applications. Custodian, landscaper, laborer,
5: positions may be available
4: shelter,
5: within the great city of Woodward.
4: Maintenance. I just read them off as you interrupted me. My gosh.
2: So which one of you is Gettner Drummond and which one of you is Mike Mazey? I want to know so I can keep track.
3: Well, have they lied yet? That's the question.
2: You said custodian, landscaper, laborer, and a shelter maintenance.
4: Okay. That's correct.
2: Where can they go to fill out their application, sir?
4: 812 Santa Fe, 10 a.m. to 4 p.m.
2: Okay. And Mr. Crinkle Nose, what are you?
5: No, I'm trying to 812 Santa Fe. What facility is it? Where? That's kind of an unusual address.
4: That's what I thought, but I do not know where that's at.
2: CJ is his own Google's map. No. So. You're going to look it up, Junior? All right, thank you.
3: We say 812 Santa Fe?
2: 812 Santa Fe, yes. That's today from 9 to 4, correct, Mr. Cook?
4: 10 a.m. to 4 p.m.
2: Okay.
4: Yep.
2: What else, Siege? You've got to have more than just this.
5: Well, I'm excited to hear from the Beaver Cowchip folks here just past 7:30.
4: That
5: would be Jessica and or Shay. Is that right? Chip going to be with them?
4: Chip is always with them.
5: Okay.
4: And I have a secret here. Not a secret, really. I'm holding on to this, as Mr. Montgomery would say, until we get the cow chip folks on the phone. I have something that I'm going to read.
5: Okay.
4: That's all I'm leaving you with.
5: That's thrilling.
3: Top tier tease.
2: Oh, right my there. Goodness. Wow.
4: You know...
2: Here we go.
4: You want to talk about thrilling.
2: Cowboy Cook missed today, so he's got some making up he's got to do.
4: Do you see all these over here, young man?
5: No, I didn't. Yes, I see them. I don't know what the heck they are. I don't care, quite honestly.
4: I bop you on the head with one of these.
2: So a little bit later on this morning, we'll give away some Stampede Rodeo tickets, the 90th Cimarron River Stampede Rodeo, coming up on Thursday, Friday, and Saturday. That takes place in Winoka, is that right? That's your kind of old stomping grounds there?
4: Winoka, Oklahoma, the 90th Cimarron River Stampede Rodeo, okay. Thursday, Friday, Saturday.

0: All right. We'll do some ticket giveaways after 7 o'clock this morning.
1: Grandma Patsy, if you're listening, we need you to call in and...
0: lighten CJ's load a little
1: bit. Set Mr. Montgomery straight. It's Tuesday.
2: Unless the day after tomorrow, we're going to be at the Willard Conference Center. The morning show originates there with as part of the Tri-State Oil and Gas Convention, a big day-long event, actually 2 days if you count the following day, big fundraising golf tournament, more than 40 teams participating out at Bowling Springs Golf Club, raising money for scholarships. Two speakers, great speakers for that matter, there on Thursday, noontime lunch speaker, Tom Ward, and then the evening speaker for the legacy or the awards banquet portion, Harold Hamm, another iconic name within the oil and gas industry in the great state of Oklahoma. So Tom Ward, Harold Hamm, part of that, 7:30, kind of a start time for breakfast out there, I believe, on Thursday. The exhibits open about that time as well until mid-afternoon, 3 o'clock, and then that evening, obviously, the big banquet. So look forward to the Tri-State Oil and Gas Convention, if you will, tribute to industry icon Bobby Joe Cudd. So thank you to all of those that put forth that great event, and thank you for having K101 out there on Thursday morning for the morning show.
0: On location, as it were. 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

0: ABC News. I'm Sherry Preston. An arrest in Washington State. A man now accused of setting one of three wildfires that have burned hundreds of buildings. ABC's Alex Stone is in Spokane.
1: As multiple wildfires converge around Washington State's second largest city.
2: We love this house. We raised our kids here, and everything is gone.
1: John and Kathy Sherrick were out of town when the fires destroyed their house.
3: Every memory of my children are down there. Every memory of my grandchildren are down there. It's just, right now I just feel empty.
1: More than 700 homes and businesses confirmed destroyed, but authorities fear the number could be far higher.
0: The outbreak of cyclosporiasis now turning deadly. The deaths of two people in Michigan have been linked to the outbreak that experts say was spread at least in part by tainted lettuce from Mexico. Several states are holding

0: interesting primaries today, and a key one is the Democratic Senate race in Michigan. That race crucial to deciding control of the Senate. This is ABC News.
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3: From the 101 News Center in Fair Sky, it's 78 degrees this morning. Sunny and hot today. Ever so slight chance of an isolated storm. 102 for a high, probably only mid to upper 90s, both to the west and north. Storm chances 10% or less. 73 overnight, 101 tomorrow, a bit better chance, still only about 2 and 10. Upper 90s Thursday, could see some higher rain chances later on Thursday, maybe 50-50 or so. Those chances linger, at least slight ones, into early Friday. Highs Friday into the weekend. Next week still should be around 100. Mid to upper 70s out there this morning. Temperatures ranging from 73 in Fairview, Ashland, and Camargo to 78 in Cherokee. Highs above 100 across the region. 101 in Cherokee to 105. Freedom in Buffalo yesterday reached 103. Woodward, Alva, Fairview, and Camargo. Forecasters say expect highs still around 100. Elevated fire weather concerns a problem. Low shower and storm chances late today and tomorrow. Increasing chances later on this week, though. Elevated fire weather concern here again, the main story today. Weak surface front approaching from Kansas. Today we're going to see a very low chance, 10% here again, for a few showers and storms this afternoon and evening. A little or no rain accumulations expected. Could see a risk for lightning fire starts and potential for dry downbursts as well with the storms. Rain chances will begin to increase Wednesday and Thursday. The highest chance probably later on Thursday. Heat impacts will be a bit more complicated as far as highs go, the potential of some scattered rain and cloud cover, giving isolated relief in some areas. Slight rain chances continue into early Friday. Now, as we move into early next week, it does appear the ridge starts to shift back eastward, bringing back a hot and dry pattern. Oklahoma Attorney General Gardner Drubin, President Trump endorsed Mike Massey, faced off heated debate ahead of the Republican primary runoff for governor in Oklahoma. Both candidates traded insults while trying to sway the voters. The debate, the last time the two candidates planned to meet, at least on the debate stage, ahead of the 25th election. The controversial proposed smelting plant in eastern Oklahoma, Inola, strategies for boosting the state's economy and the cost of living, some hot-button issues. Each candidate actually accused the other of lying several times. Channel 6 in Tulsa and Channel 9 in Oklahoma City hosted the event. Moderators often had to remind Massey to stay on topic, wrap up his question, prompting a warning. The station would begin muting his microphone if he didn't stick to the allotted time. Massey repeatedly touted a website created by his campaign attacking Drummond's political record. For his part, Drummond accused Massey of being a snake oil salesman and claimed Massey's tax plan was a gimmick designed to trick voters. The debate actually took place at the Channel 6 studios there in Tulsa. Drummond and Massey advancing to the runoff after placing first and second in a crowded 9-person Republican primary back in mid-June. Drummond led the race with about 26.3% of the vote. Massey trailed by less than a percentage point at about 26%. Kansas Governor Laura Kelly in her final year as governor. There's a large field of contestants competing for her seat to lead the state for the next 4 years. 7 Republican candidates will face off in a Kansas primary election today. On the Democratic side, 3 contestants battling to advance.

0: Crop progress report shows some declining pasture conditions. Southern Plains, Oklahoma's pasture and range conditions now ranked 26% good to excellent. That number was 68% a year ago. Poor to very poor ratings, 35%, only 9% a year ago. Kansas, good to excellent conditions, 44%. That number 50% last week. Poor to very poor conditions, ranked 23% this week. That number 20% last week. Texas, their rankings, good to excellent conditions, 26% this week, 36% last week, and about 50% a year ago. Poor to very poor conditions, Texas, 38% this week. That number 32% a week ago. Crude oil prices off about 6% yesterday. West Texas Intermediate, the U.S. benchmark, actually determined at the Cushing Hub, dropped about $4 a barrel, or settling at $80.41 per barrel, down a couple of bucks almost anyway. This morning, natural gas prices recorded a slight gain, up a couple of pennies at $2.77. Natural gas down 7 cents. Record peak loads occurred in recent days. At least two major electrical grids, including the Southwest Power Pool, sign of increased demand for electricity due to a combination of the heat wave and growing data centers. The U.S. Energy Information Administration reports the Southwest Power Pool, which controls the grid over Oklahoma, some 13 other states, reached a record hourly peak load, 57.9 gigawatts, back on July the 27th. Records also broken with the Electric Reliability Council of Texas, known as ERCOT, the regional transmission organization serving most of the state of Texas. Its peak load, 91.1 gigawatts, on July the 22nd. No jackpot winner in Powerball last night. That means Powerball tomorrow, hefty $786 million. And no one matched all the numbers. Lotto America Wednesday, tick over $2.3 million. And there was no big winner out in Lotto Texas either. So Lotto Texas tomorrow, Wednesday night drawing, $25.5 million. Mega Millions, that's set for tonight. It should grow to about $60 million for a prize. 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
2: The United States teams took care of business yesterday to close the International Cup. The elite team shut out Canada 7-0 to claim a third-place finish, while the national team shut out Japan 2-0. They claimed the gold medal in the event and marks the 12th title for the national team across the 15 editions held. Preseason hype for Oklahoma State continued yesterday as the official watch list for the Maxwell Award was released. That award is given to the best college football player in the nation. The Cowboys landing a pair of players with quarterback Drew Mestemaker and running back Caleb Hawkins earning spots. Players report to Stillwater today to begin fall camp. Their first practice is tomorrow. Orleans Lucas Elzy claimed fourth in the United States yesterday at the Junior Olympics for the 14-year-old division in shot put, earned him an All-American patch. He'll move on to the AAU Junior Olympics this weekend to compete in the discus throw. Woodward football announced they have filled their week zero slot on the schedule. The Boomers will host Western Heights Thursday, August 27th to begin their season. That's all. Get your weather, news, and sports with your 7 o'clock report on K101.
3: We were talking about the debate, and we mentioned somebody did, the anchor from Channel 9 and her name, but the guy we didn't know who was from Channel 6, Craig Day.
0: Craig Day,
3: yeah. So there you go. So I would pass that along.
0: Seemingly a good broadcaster.
3: Well, I'm glad he made you your approval.
0: That's it.
3: Yes?
0: Don't know whether it takes one to recognize one or not.

0: I think you seem like a good broadcaster.
1: Answer me this, Junior. Why is the OSSAA coming out with coaches' basketball preseason rankings now?
2: That puzzles me for 6A, 5A.
1: Yeah.
2: It's a little early, you would think, for that.
1: A little. We haven't had a football game yet.
2: I know. Don't ask me about it.
1: I thought maybe you would know the answer to that question.
2: I don't know why you drop it in early August when the season isn't.
0: Well, here again, a good broadcaster would just pick up the phone, reach out, and say, OSSAA, why are you doing that? Ask questions. Be a journalist.
2: All right. Yes, because I'm sure people are waiting with bated breath on that answer.
0: Well,
3: why is there Halloween stuff out? Why is there Thanksgiving stuff out? Why is there Christmas stuff out?
2: Why do they have Christmas in July? Yeah.
0: All right, let's see. Later on this morning, here in about 30 minutes, is it going to be Jessica or Shea or and or both? Do you know who's going to check in with us?
3: I assume it's both.
0: There with Beaver Couch Up. Big celebration officially underway here on the 9th, or right on basically a couple of weeks, right on through the 22nd, culminating with the big cow chip throwing contest, big cow chip music festival. That's on Saturday the 22nd there near Blue Sage Services with headlining Casey Donahue, right?
1: And yeah.
0: Caitlin Killian, Tanner Lane, and Ethan Mann. Great show lined up for the part of that Beaver County celebration. Chip will even be there. So anyway, want to learn more about that yet this week, day after tomorrow. As a matter of fact, the Tri-State Oil and Gas Convention equally is excited about being at the Woodward Conference Center out on 34th Street to be a part of that big celebration and event. It's actually a trade show, if you will, featuring two outstanding speakers, Tom Ward, noontime luncheon speaker, and then that evening, a big event. Harold Hamm will be the guest speaker. Morning shows out there from 6 o'clock on, normal times. Breakfast about 7:30. Exhibits open about that time as well. The lunch during that noontime, shortly before maybe, there at the conference center. And then the dinner and awards featuring Harold Hamm that evening, you know, about 6 o'clock or so at the conference center. So excited about that. And well, let's see. What else? Well, the Cimarron River Stampede 90th edition rodeo is this week. And then we touched on this yesterday, and it's on Thursday as well, a different type of event out in Perryton at the Ocotee County Expo Center, the Wheatheart Wheat Conference. Some outstanding speakers with it's put on by Texas A&M AgriLife Extension. That type of event interests you. Sounds like an outstanding event as well. So, let's see, and talk about being excited. Next week, it's the back-to-school bash with the Pride of Texas Carnival. Three big days.
1: Not Thursday, one, Friday, Saturday. Not two, but three.
2: Three.
0: At Crystal Beach Park area, east side of Crystal Beach, if you will. North of, most nobody knows where the...
1: Next to the Thunder Courts. Every time you start giving directions, Junior just, I mean, his head explodes.
2: That's not just true.
0: Near, out to the north of the Thunder Courts there. It's all kind of the eastern side off of Lakeview. But look forward to welcoming those folks to town.
1: Let's be honest. If you go.

0: Fibs that you tell are unbelievable.
1: A little fib.
0: Oh, my goodness.
2: But that's next Thursday, Friday, and Saturday, 13th, yes. 14th, and 15th.
0: Yes.
2: Presented by the 101 Classic Bowl Foundation and K101 Radio. I'm trying to read this.
1: Do we know the times in the afternoon they'll be open?
2: Yes, it's going to be next Thursday, Friday, and Saturday.
3: the usual times.
0: Well, sure, you know, mutual. A good journalist would call and find out about that. Yeah.
3: What is it you're trying to read over there?
2: Well, Share Mutual has a fundraiser ongoing. Their elementary fundraiser, and we need to take part of this. I'm trying to read this. In a world where you can be anything, be a Trojan, it says. And gosh, they've got T-shirts, sweatshirts, and hoodies. Any number of clothing items, T-shirts, sweatshirts, and hoodies. Reasonably priced as well. It's in a world where you can be anything, be a Trojan. It's got the logo of the Trojan on the front, and then saying, if you will, on the back of those T-shirts, sweatshirts, or hoodies. Ran across that yesterday, so support those kids down at Share Mutual.
0: Okay.
2: The Trojans.
0: Trojan men! You can meet the Tigers, the football team, at Laverne. They will have a friendly competition, food and fun, on Friday night, 7 o'clock. Do what?
2: Any folks.
0: Well you can have food, fun, and folks. Yeah,
2: you
0: sure.
2: You throw folks in there with that.
0: Kick off the night with some friendly competition, class competition. Please note the following colors to be worn to signify your class. Seniors are wearing purple, juniors gold, sophomores white, and the freshmen wearing black. That's coming up on Friday. And they say with time, progress, and things have got to change. The Major County Senior Citizen Center, I figured you would be right on top of this, is updating.
3: Wow. I know.
0: Jeez. They are updating their name to the Santa Fe Station. Were you aware of that?
2: No.
0: The friendly staff and the great food, especially the Friday fried chicken, will remain the same. And the center will be hosting a fundraiser on Thursday, August 13th, to help raise money for much-needed maintenance items.
2: And this is at the Major County Senior Center.
0: Yep. The meal will be $9, but they are gratefully accepting additional donations to help with ongoing operations and maintenance.
2: Good.
0: So
2: it's in the vicinity of where the Santa Fe Station / Depot used to be there at, off Central Street where the tracks went through. Fairview before the Historical Society moved the depot to the Historical Society grounds east of Fairview and painted it the wrong darn color.
3: I wonder if I took the big guy over here down there if that we'd get the same response as Merle and Laverne. Well, I thought you were dead.
0: No, they love CJ and Laverne and Fairview. Well, Laverne too.
3: Laverne, Fairview.
2: Well, that's good. It's the Santa Fe Station.
0: Santa Fe Station, what they're going to call it, yes. Santa Fe Station.
2: You know, George is kind of slipping down on his responsibilities. He didn't. George Eisen, the assistant city manager, our correspondent there in Fairview. Or where was Bernard? Where was Travis? He should have told us that.
1: Should have been on top of it.
0: Well,
1: yeah.
0: He's
1: too busy covering
0: everything
2: else. Mr. Railroad
0: story.
2: Guy needed to know that was happening. I wonder if they're going to paint it the correct colors, the Santa Fe colors.
0: Oh, jeez. You knew that was coming.
1: Uh-huh.
0: No question about it. Let's give away some of these tickets. Can we do that? Is that all right? To the 90th annual?
3: That sounds great.
0: Cimarron Rodeo.
3: Stampede. Don't ask me for a question.
1: I've got a trivia question locked and loaded, ready to go, Michael. I got you.
0: All right. So how are we going to get? We've got a lot of tickets. Should we give a four pack away? Is that all right? Can we do that?
2: You're the boss. Go
3: ahead. Sir.
0: Oh, yeah, I'm the boss. If that was the case, you guys wouldn't be employed. No, I'm just kidding. Well, I tell you what. No, let's just give away two.
1: Okay.
0: We'll give away two. Couple of tickets. All they've got to do is call 256-5101, 580-256-5101, 580-256-5101, and give us the answer to the following question.
1: Okay, so Yvonne Kessel Long is this year's honorary rodeo queen. She was a previous queen for the Cimarron Stampede Rodeo. What year was she earning the queen title? Yvonne Kessel Long, what year did she earn the queen title? For the Cimarron River Stampede Rodeo.
0: You're really going to make the folks think.
1: That's right. But I've checked. The information is available out there on the interwebs, the correct information.
0: 580-256-5101. Ask the question again because it's kind of complicated.
1: When did Yvonne Kessel Long earn the queen title for the Cimarron River Stampede Rodeo?
0: Well, you know what?
1: Oh, wow.
0: Yeah, I,

0: Yeah, the phone's ringing already. Good morning, caller. Who are we speaking with?
1: 1977.
2: It was 1977. Wow. Correct. Look at
0: my
2: look
0: goodness.
2: At Lisa. On it. I thought it was going to be maybe, you know, a little
0: right
2: bit of a difficult.
0: Right out of the gate, we get the answer. Who are we speaking with, caller?
1: Lisa Higgins.
0: Lisa, congratulations. Now, are you a former queen yourself?
1: I am not.
0: How did you know the answer then?
1: Well, I think I heard that the other day.
0: Oh, listening to the radio program.
1: Somewhere.
0: We have
3: good,
0: young ladies in here.
3: Good morning, young lady.
1: How are you this morning?
3: Oh, I'm good. I'm putting up with these three yahoos in studio.
0: Obviously, Cowboy Cook has a tie to Lisa Higgins. Lisa, you sound like you're mobile this morning. Where are you headed?
1: Which talking is this?
0: All right. Well, travel safely. Are you, are you headed in that direction for a specific reason that you want to share with thousands of listeners?
1: It's a mutual meeting point for my grandkids, and we're going to a water park.
0: Oh, there you go. Now, see, that is a great reason to make a trip. Congratulations.
3: Well, we appreciate you calling in.
0: All right, Lisa, hang on hang on the line for a moment. Junior's going to get some information from you.
1: Thank you.
0: Congratulations to you.
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1: 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It's morning show, morning radio. The way it should be, 7:21, almost 7:22 on this Tuesday morning. It is what is this, guys? The fourth day of August already? My goodness, hard already. To believe. By the way, today is National Chocolate Chip Cookie Day. Do we know that? Are we aware of that?
2: Did not know
3: yes.
2: that.
3: Yes.
1: I figured you would know.
3: We like chocolate chip cookies.
1: Hint, hint, nudge, nudge.
2: Unlike somebody. Those oatmeal raisins.
4: I had a chocolate bar the other day, so today I got to have chocolate chip cookies.
1: So today is National Chocolate Chip Cookie Day. If you'd like to celebrate with us, feel free to do so. I also see where this is Dakota Davis is going to be the new music teacher up in Fort Supply. It's a brand new music program that he is debuting up there. Born and raised in Woodward, graduated from Woodward High School in 2012, graduated from Southwestern Oklahoma State with a physics degree in 2017, and then went on to bigger and better things doing music. And so now he's going to start the brand new music program up at Fort Supply.
2: Very good.
1: Wife is Kayla. Daughters are Aislinn and Stevie. So, neat deal. Like that. Yes?
3: No, that is a neat deal.
1: I just envy people who can.
4: Montgomery, did you ever
1: sing and play
4: in band?
1: Instruments?
4: Did you play any instruments?
3: I did the flutophone thing.
4: The flutophone thing? What the heck?
3: That was the entry level back, like if you're in the fourth or fifth grade.
2: Did you say the what? The flutophone?
1: I think it's a recorder, isn't it?
4: Is that a kazoo? Is that what you played?
3: It's a flutophone.
1: I have no idea.
2: There's no way.
1: Check it out.
4: He's got to be making that up.
1: A recorder, yes. In third grade, I remember doing the recorder.
4: Yeah, my
2: So a flutophone is a plastic wind instrument shaped like a clarinet featuring a whistle-like mouthpiece. Seven raised finger holes on the front and a thumb rest on the back. Invented in 1943. So these were top of the line when CJ had them. These are brand new.
1: Just out of the gate.
2: Yes. Widely used as a beginner pre-band educational tool.
4: So what you're saying is you didn't make it past that.
3: That's correct. So who's the new music teacher? What?
2: Dakota Davis.
3: Dakota Davis.
2: Yeah. Feature around Woodward in various instances.
3: Good.
2: So.
3: So he'll be joining, let's see, Ryland's new teacher there at Fort Supply, mm-hmm. Ryland Zolliger.
2: Yeah.
3: So she's beginning her teaching career as a Bulldog there at Fort Supply. Well, that's good.
1: Chocolate Chip Cookie Day. I'm just going to remind
3: you. Well, now we know it's Chocolate Chip Cookie Day.
1: Yeah. And I think this is terribly important. Do you have anything for us? Am I interrupting you?
3: No, not at all.
1: Okay. This is a fact. Now, nothing made up here. Six-year-olds laugh an average of 300 times a day.
2: Really?
1: Adults laugh 15 to 20 times a day.
4: Wow.
1: I think we all need to be six again.
2: Some would say people in the studio might be six.
1: K101, K101online.com. It's morning show. Morning radio way it should be. Stick and stay. Got a visit with our friends from Beaver coming up. Maybe give you another chance to win some of those tickets to the 90th annual Cimarron River Stampede Rodeo in Winoka.

0: K101, K101online.com, 728, 28 minutes after 7 o'clock. You know what I do during the day when I get off here working for the state of Oklahoma as a child welfare worker, and I'm going to get on my soapbox for a moment, pretend like I'm C.J. Montgomery.
1: Yeah.
0: But something happened yesterday that really kind of got to me, and I felt like I should share it. You know, if you're serving your kids frozen pizza or chicken nuggets for dinner, you're a terrible parent.
1: Why is that?
0: I don't care how busy you are. You got to be able to find time to microwave that stuff.
1: Okay.
0: See, I had you going there, right? I had you reel in. I was bringing you to shore on that one.
1: A little bit.
0: All right. Farm Boy, how are you this morning?
2: Hey, pretty good. What's going on today?
0: Well, you know, it's just another delightful, lovely, delicious day that we're celebrating here at the big K101 of love. And we're glad that we have brought you into
3: K101 of love.
0: Yes.
3: Farm Boy, you sound like you got some zip in your coffee this morning. You sound like you're up and going.
2: Well, I mean, yeah.
0: Now you just shut that all the hell. Way to go, cowboy.
2: Yeah. I just, you know, changing your identity to K-Love has just caught me off guard a little.
0: Shit.
2: When did the pink t-shirts come out? That's what I want to know.
0: Hey, easy now.
1: Michael's been wearing some pink t-shirts.
3: I was just picturing some rose-colored glasses and exactly that, a shirt.
1: You could argue that CJ today is wearing a partially pink shirt in the right light.
0: I've said that before about that particular shirt that he's wearing.
1: Kind of looks like, yeah, but see, the blue makes it look pinkish.
0: It does.
1: Yes.
4: Farm Boy, did we partake in the gubernatorial debate last night? Oh, did you catch any of that
2: swearing? I was already out. Like a light last night, so I missed most of that.
4: There are those that say you didn't miss much.
2: Yeah, well, I was probably thinking that. I just hadn't said it out loud yet. So,
0: and if you hadn't been sleepy watching it, probably would have bored you to death. So,
2: yeah, probably.
4: I don't think anything new was determined or brought forth between
2: Gettner
4: Drummond, Mike Massey.
2: Not just this year, but has there been anything new over the last 50 to 100 years? You know, in that area.
1: 50 to 100 years. It's a range.
2: Well, I mean, you know, there's been issues that go back a long way, which they still talk about and never get knocked down. So,
0: a chicken in every pot.
2: Yeah. Kinda. Yeah.
0: Well, speaking of chickens, what's going on in your world today?
2: Well, in the latest crop progress report from USDA, the U.S., this is the national corn.

0: crop. 61% good to excellent this week. That's down 2 points from a week ago. Soybeans across the nation at 63% good to excellent, equal to last week. And the U.S. cotton crops at 42% good to excellent this week, down 3 points from a week ago. Sorghum crop, good to excellent ratings, 36%, down 5 points. And the winter wheat harvest is at 86% as compared to 81% a week ago. Now, here in Oklahoma and the Southern Plains, Oklahoma pasture and range conditions, 26% good to excellent. And, of course, that's exceptionally lower than the national level, 32% a week ago for the pasture and range conditions. Poor to very poor ratings now at 35% versus 29% a week ago. Kansas, good to excellent conditions at 44% compared to 50% a week ago. And the poor to very poor conditions at 23% this week. Texas, good to excellent conditions at 26% this week, 36% last week, 50% a week ago. Poor to very poor conditions at 38% this week. Now, that is up a little bit, 32% a week ago. The 48 state national pasture and range conditions at 25% good to excellent versus 29% last week. Here in Oklahoma, the Oklahoma corn silking at 92% corn conditions, 51% good to excellent, 28% fair, 21% poor to very poor. That's what's going on ag today, guys.
1: All right, Farm Boy, thank you. We've got coming up in just a scant few minutes a visit from our folks out in the panhandle of Oklahoma, Beaver County specifically. They're getting ready for their big cow chip competition, which officially will begin on Sunday and run through basically the next 2 weeks through the 23rd of August. Have you ever been to the Cow Chip Festival?
0: I have not.
1: Okay.
0: No.
1: All right. Well, we'll have plenty of reviews for you over the next couple of weeks.
0: All right. That's great. Sounds cool.
1: Have a great Tuesday, Farm Boy. We'll talk to you on Wednesday.
0: All right. We'll see you.
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2: Join the Fairview Livestock Auction Saturday, August 8th at noon for their summer replacement stock sale. Expecting over 700 replacement females, showcasing some of the best quality and top-end genetics that can be offered. Over 200 spring pairs, 100 bred heifers, and over 400 young fall and spring calving cows will be shown. Early consignments include from Stillwater, 250 fancy John Griswold fall calving cows, 3 to 5 year olds bred to Griswold Angus and Sim Angus bulls. 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
0: Mostly sunny today. Slight chance of a shower after 4. 102 for a top in northwest Oklahoma. 101 in the panhandles. At about 95 in southwest Kansas. Slight chance of a shower overnight with a low of 72 northwest Oklahoma. 65 southwest Kansas. 73 on the panhandles. And then tomorrow, sunny, right around triple digits in the panhandles and in northwest Oklahoma. 93 in southwest Kansas. It is 73 this morning. At Meade, 72 at Ashland, 71 at Protection, 72 Coldwater. We've got 75 on the thermometer at Higgins, 73 over at Derizette, 74 at Follett. Canadians at 73, 71 at both Arnett and Slapout. Beaver at 75, 75 in Buffalo, 76 at Freedom, at 74 over at Alba, 72 at Fairview, 76 in La Homa this morning, 75 at Putnam, 77 at Sealing, 74 Camargo, 75 here at K101, K101Online.com. 736. Did you see the story, Siege, about Kevin Evans and the good folks at Western Plains Youth and Family Services getting the, I think, let me make sure I've got the numbers correct on this, a check from CF Industries for $136,000? Oh, I could turn on your microphone.
4: Yeah. Good for them.
0: Yeah.
4: No, I did not. I missed that.
0: So CF Industries, a longstanding supporter of the community and their continued commitment to organizations like Western Plains, making a lasting impact. And Kevin Evans says the investment will help provide an even safer environment for the kids, family, staff, and community members there and the shelter that they serve every
4: their,
0: day.
4: Their campus, if you will, facilities has grown leaps and bounds over the years. On Hanks Trail, they're south side of Woodward. They just completed a new addition. I think it's completed. It looks like it's almost done here within the last few weeks or so, or months, I guess. But a marvelous facility, and Kevin Evans, former Chamber Citizen of the Year not too many years ago, does a wonderful job in this community.
0: Part of that presentation, Ryan Hayes. You know Ryan, don't you? Marcy Obringer, am I saying that correctly?
4: Yes.
0: Miranda Rogers, Jennifer Pribble.
4: Marcy is the chief person there at CO. She's the general manager.
0: Okay. And Carrie Tolzien, so neat deal there. So I'm told that we have on the line this morning, is this Jessica Reed joining us on the Fabulous Radio Station? Jessica, good morning. How the heck are you?
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4: Oh, you both of you. Oh,
0: there we go.
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0: dose.
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0: cusp of Beaver Township 2026, which I guess will officially commence on Sunday with the big kickoff event, right? Is that correct?
1: That's correct. We kick off on Sunday. So we've got kiddie games, adult games. We've got our TCEC hamburger feed, and then our fire departments are putting on the back to school bash.
0: Okay.
2: Now on Sunday, location, because your event basically covers border to border across Beaver County at some point, all the different communities. Where do we get things underway on the 9th on this Sunday?
1: That starts off at the at Forgan at the ball fields there.
0: And you mentioned the fire departments. They're putting on the back to school bash. Forgan, Valco, Turpin, Elmwood, Gate, Slap Out, and Beaver, right?
1: Yes, we have 7 wonderful volunteer departments here in Beaver County.
3: I think it's, I mean, besides just being a great event, that the whole county is involved, communities, folks, it's coming together.
2: And that's actually by design, right? You wanted to include the entire Beaver County area, all those wonderful smaller communities within Beaver County. Did that on purpose?
1: Yes,
2: right?
1: It is. It is something this board has been working really hard on doing is, I mean, I'm even guilty of it, is when I came on to the chamber, I thought it was just Beaver Chamber, and that's something that we've been working really hard to encompass all of Beaver County versus just the Beaver centralized location idea.
2: Well, that's just the beginning. This Sunday, kind of get your arms around everything. Take us through the next couple of weeks or so, and culminating with the big event, what, on the 22nd, I guess. But tell us once again all your big plans.
1: So after our kickoff event in Forgan, the very next day, on Monday the 10th, we have our Miss Cowship over at Turpin, and that'll be at the Turpin High School Auditorium, and that is something we added last year, but it was so fun, and we are so excited to keep that event going and bringing Turpin into our lineup of events. After that, on Tuesday the 11th, we have a skeet shooting down at Balco with registration at 3 and a start time at 4 for that. And then we have a few days off so we can get school kicked off here in Beaver County. And then on the 15th, we have a full day of activities with the Cowship Sunrise Races with a 5K and 1 mile. Then with that, we also have a community pancake dinner that the Forgan 4-H is putting on for a free will donation. And then also with that day, we have our golf tournament, which is a 3-man with a Calcutta and steak dinner. That evening, we have our wonderful Carmen is doing a steak dinner free for the golfers. And then if the public wants to join, it is just $30 a plate.
0: All right.
1: And so that gets us through that first weekend. And then Wednesday the 19th, we have our old-fashioned church service there at the First Presbyterian Church here in Beaver. And the 20th is when the fair also kicks off, but we also will have our parade, Marshall and Queen reception here at First Security Bank. The 21st is the Alzheimer's Walk here at the nursing home here in Beaver. And then we get to the big day of August 22nd with the parade, the cow chip throwing, and the cow chip music festival. And then to round it all out, we have what is called a pickle chip tournament, but it is a pickleball tournament on August 23rd. If you can keep up with all of that.
2: Wow.
0: That is quite a bit of stuff. And, you know, it takes a little bit of time to coordinate this and put all this together.
1: It does. We have a wonderful

0: municipal board that has been, I mean, we're already talking about CowChip 2027, and so the planning never ends. And so we work hard to make sure that we can bring wonderful events to our county and bring people into our county.
1: Back up just a bit and talk about the Parade Marshal and the Queen. Once again, the Radcliffes, what great representatives you've selected there. Talk about those folks.
0: Yes. So we have Gerald and Debbie Radcliffe of Forgan, Oklahoma, and they have been people that have just wonderful representatives of Beaver County, Forgan. I get to go to church with them, and they are just wonderful people that I'm glad to be in a congregation with. They are great representatives of what it means to be rural and make a great life of being rural.
1: How's Chip? Tell us about Chip. Chip doing okay?
0: Chip's doing great. Stretching out, getting ready and limber for all of the CowChip festivities. I even had someone tell me yesterday that they check our Facebook every day to see if there's a new video of Chip.
2: Kind of become a cult hero, Chip has.
0: That's
1: a state of mind.
0: It is.
1: It is.
2: A state of mind.
1: Yes.
2: Okay. How's it a state of mind? I can actually see, I can touch, I can, he's three-dimensional. So how is it a state of mind?
1: It's similar, and I won't talk about Oklahoma State, but it's similar to Pete. Pistol Pete is a state of mind. Chip is a state of mind.
2: Okay.
1: He's iconic.
3: That would be a good combination.
0: Iconic,
3: Pete and
0: yes,
3: Chip together.
1: He's iconic. Chip is iconic.
3: Hey, I got to tell you real quick, you guys do a great job putting information out there. Let folks know where they can go to get tickets, and there's stuff going on in Beaver County every day, as I can see on your posts.
0: Yes, so we have a dedicated Facebook event. It is 2026 CowChip. You can find that on our Facebook page, and we are just posting CowChip-only information. Because our chamber page, we like to share our chamber members and other events that are going on in town. And so going to that Facebook event will get you the most accurate, up-to-date information. You can also go to our website there, and the link is also in our Facebook, our Instagram. And then we also have a TikTok account. So you can find us on those socials as well.
2: So I would admit.
0: Of course, if.
2: Go ahead.
0: I'm sorry. And, of course, if anyone has any questions, we keep pretty good tabs on our email, which is bvrchamber@gmail.com. And so if anyone has any specific questions, feel free to reach out to us as well.
2: So this event began as just basically a competition of throwing dried cow poop. And it's now evolved into something that runs 2 weeks. As you talk to some of those that have been around for a long time and around from the beginning, if you will, of this. Did they have any idea, any inkling that it would grow into the event that it has become here in 2026?
0: I don't know. I mean, a few years ago, there was a worry that CowChip was going to have to dissolve, and that's kind of where the Chamber and Fair Board kind of came together to join events to kind of make sure that it could continue. And I mean, when Shay and I came on the board, there wasn't even going to be enough chamber members to have quorum. And so, it of course, like everything in small towns, it kind of fluctuates. And so we're just trying to make sure that this is something that Beaver County can continue to be proud of and can continue to see growing. So it's something we're excited about. We're already talking about the 60th.
2: Okay. Well, congratulations and kudos to you, Jessica Shea. You've done a marvelous job. We enjoy our time with you guys. The only disappointment we have this morning is you're not here in person.
0: Yes. Well, thank you guys so much for having us. We appreciate it so much.
2: All right. We'll look forward to talking to you again. And again, the kickoff begins on Sunday at Forgan, correct?
0: That is correct. At the ball fields, come hungry, come ready to play, because we have kiddie and adult games. And free hamburgers.

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1: Very good. 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
2: 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So good to hear the voice of my longtime friend Chris Stewart back on the air. I love that. It's fantastic.
3: I forgot something when we had the ladies on the phone.
4: You're going to read something.
3: Yes, yeah. It's top secret.
2: Well, are you going to reveal it to us or what?
4: He's going
2: to
4: keep hold.
2: It was so secretive that he forgot to even say anything about it.
3: I hope that they're still aware. How do cows communicate? They have moobiles.
4: Jeez.
2: Wow.
5: Talk about falling flat.
4: Well, they say don't quit your day job.
2: Oh, my God. So you waited all morning long to share that? Wow.
3: Well, I was
2: fantastic.
3: It was for Chip.
2: Yeah, it was fantastic. So, Junior, we mentioned Chris Stewart, Jess Wells, on the air. Appreciate that. Love hearing from Chris Stewart, our longtime friend. Chris Squared, Chris Stewart, and Chris Eubank. All kind of a fold together because they're from over there, Fairview together, new CJ back in the day, and blah, back blah, blah. Day. Chris Eubank celebrating a birthday today?
4: That's right? What we're told. Okay. 68 years young for Mr. Eubank.
6: He's an older man.
4: Says the older, even older man.
2: Yeah, but he said he's 68.
4: 68.
2: So
4: he put it out there in the world. He admitted his age.
6: Happy
4: so some people hold that tight.
3: Is that
6: wife Tammy? Now, she, on the other hand, is a much younger woman.
2: So he robbed the cradle, is what you're
6: saying.
2: Has
6: a couple kids, Brooke and Kylie there. Longtime Fairview family, Eubank, typically associated. In fact, Chris is still in that business, water well drilling. Mm-hmm. Still, he's actually a commercial contractor. There are residential fingers, if you will, of that business still operating in and around the Fairview area. But longtime Fairview family there in Major County, so... well, happy birthday to him.
2: Yeah.
6: Chris Eubank, 68, is that right?
4: That's what we're told. So congratulations, Chris, and hopefully he has a good one.
2: And he is a dyed-in-the-wool Oklahoma State
6: Cowboys.
2: Fan.
6: Cowboys.
4: Yeah. Even worse than CJ. Well, I say that. I tease Chris. I tell him he could be a good sooner because he's on and off again.
6: He's pretty much on and off the bandwagon.
4: Yes.
6: He'd make a good sooner.
4: He would. Week to week.
2: And is it actual truth or is it just lore that the dyed-in-the-wool cowboy that he is, lives on a street called Sooner in Fairview. Is that right?
6: That's correct.
4: And at one time, I still don't know if it's the case, one of the vehicles he owned had a maroon bumper to it as well. Kind
2: really?
4: Of a crimson almost, you would say.
2: I mean, this guy is so dyed-in-the-wool that you got him a specific 101 Classic Bowl hat that was
6: orange
2: in color.
4: Yeah. Had to be orange, yeah.
2: And apparently he was wearing that at a local area restaurant not long ago. Someone saw him, recognized him, walked up to him, took the time to say, "You won't wear a crimson and cream, will you?" Had on that orange cap.
6: There are new license tags in the great state of Oklahoma that replace the ones that weren't very attractive with the Tweety Bird on them. And
2: I believe that's the Scissortail Flycatcher, but...
6: Well,
4: I don't know if the new ones are better.
6: Ask
4: but
6: the lieutenant governor how he refers to them, and he will tell you they're Tweety Bird license plates. Anyway, some would call them red. I don't know that. I guess it is. It's a real dark red. It doesn't really appear to be crimson necessarily. But Chris traded vehicles not too long ago and needed a new tag, and actually had to step up and pay a little extra and got an OSU personalized tag because I'm not having to.

0: damn red tang on my car.
1: Oh, my goodness.
2: Wow.
0: So, but you're correct. He lives there on Sooner Drive.
1: That is some good stuff.
0: Well, Chris, on the north side of Fairview.
1: Happy birthday. Get out there and celebrate. What else as we push our way towards 8 o'clock?
0: We are moving towards the 8 o'clock hour. Still looking forward to Thursday's participation with the Tri-State Oil and Gas Convention at the Conference Center out on 34th Street. So that'll be a lot of fun as we welcome both Tom Ward to town along with Harold Hamm during the day, both speaking at separate events. Tom Ward noontime, Harold Hamm that evening. So wonderful, wonderful event at the Conference Center this week.
1: Wonderful, wonderful.
0: Wonderful, wonderful.
1: Wonderful. All right. 7:55 now, K101.

0: ABC News. I'm Sherry Preston. Two holdout Republican senators on the nomination of Todd Blanche to be Attorney General, not holding out anymore. Senators John Cornyn and Tom Tillis now on board after Blanche formally rescinded the so-called anti-weaponization fund. Here's ABC's Ali Pekoran on Capitol Hill.
1: Because Cornyn and Tillis have now dropped their objections, we expect Blanche to be confirmed by the committee this morning and then sent to the whole of the Senate floor for further consideration. That could set Blanche up for a vote for final confirmation later this week or potentially over the weekend.
0: Police in Washington state have arrested a 37-year-old man accused of setting one of the wildfires that have burned hundreds of homes near Spokane. Trump administration officials saying a deal with Iran to reopen the Strait of Hormuz could be done as soon as today or possibly tomorrow. Half the states in the country are now suing over the president's latest round of tariffs, arguing they are just a stand-in for the tariffs that were already ruled illegal by the U.S. Supreme Court. This is ABC News.
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2: From the 101 News Center, fair sky, still 78 degrees this morning. Sunny and hot today. Ever so slight chance of an isolated storm, about 102 for a high. Probably mid to upper 90s to the west and north. Storm chances 10% or less. 73 overnight to 101 or so tomorrow across the region. A bit better chance of storms, still only 2 and 10. Upper 90s Thursday, could see some higher rain chances at times. Forecasters believe maybe at some point 50-50 chances linger right on into Friday. My highs Friday and the weekend next week, still above 100. 70s for the most part this morning. Check last hour. Temperatures range from only 72 in Arnett to 79 there in Alfalfa County, Cherokee. Highs above 100 yesterday. 101 in Cherokee to 105. Freedom in Buffalo. 103 Woodward, Alva, Fairview, and Camargo. Forecasters say high still above 100. Elevated fire weather concerns, main weather issue for the next several days. Low shower storm chances late today, tomorrow, increasing a bit by Thursday. As we move into early next week, it does appear the ridge will start to shift back eastward, bringing us into that hot and dry pattern once again. Oklahoma Attorney General Gardner Drummond, President Trump endorsed Mike Mazie, facing off heated debate ahead of the Republican primary runoff for governor. Both candidates trading insults while trying to sway voters. The debate was the last time the two candidates planned to meet on the debate stage ahead of the August 25th election. Channel 6 in Tulsa, Channel 9 in Oklahoma City hosting the event. Drummond and Mazie advanced to the runoff after placing first and second crowded nine-person Republican primary back in mid-June. Drummond led the race with 26.3% of the vote. Mazie, though, trailing by less than a percentage point, about 26%. Kansas Governor Laura Kelly, in her final year as governor in the state of Kansas, there's a large field of contestants competing for her seat to lead the state for the next 4 years. Seven in all Republican candidates facing off in the primary election. Democratic side, three are battling to advance. Crude oil prices fell about 6% yesterday. West Texas Intermediate, the U.S. benchmark, determined at the Cushing Hub, dropped about $4 a barrel, settled at $80.41. It's down about $2.50 last check this morning per barrel. Natural gas prices, slight gain, up a couple of pennies, $2.77 yesterday, down 7 cents or so today. Record peak loads occurred in recent days. Two major electric grids, including the Southwest Power Pool, a sign of increased demand for electricity. The U.S. Energy Information Administration said the Southwest Power Pool controls the grid over Oklahoma, 13 other states. Record hourly peak load, 57.9 gigawatts, back July the 27th in the late afternoon. Records also broken in the Electric Reliability Council of Texas, or ERCOT, the regional transmission organization that serves most of Texas. Its hourly peak load, 91.1, set a record on July 22nd. No jackpot winner in Powerball last night. 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No one matched all the numbers. Lotto America come Wednesday, tick over $2.3 million. No big winner, Lotto Texas. 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Mega Millions tonight, $60 million for a prize. 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
1: The United States softball teams closed out the International Cup strong yesterday. The elite team shut out Canada 7-0 to claim a third-place finish, while the national team shut down Japan 2-0 in order to claim the gold medal. Marks the 12th title for the national team across the 15 editions of the event. Preseason night for Oklahoma State continued yesterday as the official watch list for the Maxwell Award was released. That award is given to the best college football player in the nation. Cowboys landed a pair of players. Quarterback Drew Mestemaker and running back Caleb Hawkins earned spots. Players report to Stillwater today to begin their fall camp. Their first practice set for tomorrow. Moreland's Lucas Elzy claimed fourth in the United States yesterday at the Junior Olympics for the 14-year-old division shot put. Earned him an All-American patch. Elzy now moves on to the AAU Junior Olympics this weekend to compete in the discus. Woodward football announced they have filled their week zero slot on the schedule as the Boomers will host Western Heights on Thursday, August 27th to begin their season. That's a look at your weather, news, and sports with your 8 o'clock report on K101.
2: Western Heights still a 5A team?
1: I believe so. They had been recently. Had gone through independent at one point.
2: Right.
1: Yeah. So.
2: But they're back in a district now?
1: As far as I know.
2: Okay.
1: So.
2: You suppose they schedule the game up for a Thursday night because trying to find officials?
1: Yeah, I've talked with a few. Obviously, we talked with Leland a little bit. It's just tough still to get those officials, sorted out because there's crews having to work Thursday, Friday, some cases even Thursday, Friday, Saturday.
2: Oh, is that right?
1: Yeah. So.
2: And media day coming up for Woodward tomorrow.
1: Tomorrow night, they'll get all their pictures taken with media day, I believe, doing a senior picture there at Barbara Dyson, then head back over to the school to do more pictures.
2: That's the football team, the senior picture.
1: I think it's all seniors. Okay. It's all seniors.
2: Okay. Very good.
1: So, and the band's doing their pictures this morning.
2: The band? The band is on the field.
3: Strike up the band.
4: Well, I'm learning more about the Eubanks this morning. Apparently, Chris shares his birthday with his mother.
1: Oh, really?
4: Very good. Judy Eubank. His birthday is today, August the 4th, we're being told. Judy is Chris's mother. Well, that's good to know.
2: What other fountain of information things do you have for us over there?
4: Well, I have some, but it's confidential.
1: him and Cowboy Cook just holding stuff.
2: They don't have anything. It's just to make us think that they do.
4: Okay. Well, it's worked for a number of years. So why would I want to change
1: it's that? Helped him keep a number of phony baloney jobs.
5: He's still here.
2: Yes, he is. Like a rock, as Bob Seger wants to sing. What do you have for us there, Cowboy?
5: Go make it a good day. That's all I got to say.
2: Well, that's the thing. Did you ever hear from Grandma Patsy this morning, by the way?
5: I have not.
2: Okay. Right. Junior? It's on your agenda.
1: The preseason coaches poll releases today for college football. Not that those preseason polls really hold much weight other than just stuff to talk about. But
2: yes, like last year was supposed to be Texas winning the national championship.
1: Yes, yes.
2: Arch Manning was going to be the Heisman Trophy Award winner. We know how that turned out.
1: But the speculation is that OU is going to be at least top 20 team, maybe top 15, probably not top 10. My guess is Oklahoma State is on the edge of the top 25 or in the receiving cusp. Like, in the receiving votes or just inside the top 25.
2: You really think so?
1: I think so. I think there's enough positive vibes around the program.
2: And it's because they've got a new coach, new quarterback.
1: Most of the team from North Texas last year that was highly successful. So those guys should be pretty good.
2: What conference did they play in?
1: The American Conference. So,
2: which is... Is it close to the level of play in the Big 12?
1: Tulsa's there. So, you could argue it's okay.
4: You guys can just make fun of all
2: I'm not making fun. I'm asking and questions.
1: You were kind of making fun.
2: No, I wasn't.
4: You were kind of making fun.
1: Just because they're the North Texas North and the Mean Orange now does not mean you have to make fun of
2: where
1: them.
2: Where I was going was, I was going to ask,

0: They will get their they will get their first conference win this coming season.
1: Michael, who don't jinx them. Don't jinx them, Michael.
0: But I'm saying, who's it going to be against? Who are they going to beat?
2: Well, several people, as a matter of fact.
0: Who's the first conference victory going to be against?
2: The first conference game, whoever that is. I don't know.
1: That'd be on the road against West Virginia.
2: Bring them on. Bring the Mountaineers on.
0: Okay. I can
1: Central
0: see that.
1: Central Florida the next week at home in Stillwater.
2: Bring
1: Houston,
2: the Ducks on.
1: In Houston. Well, not beating Oregon. I think their early spread on the game is 20 points in favor of Oregon.
2: Good.
1: Oregon's going to be a top three team.
2: Good.
1: Top five. So.
2: All right. That's forthcoming here within the next month or so. Look forward to that.
0: And, of course, you'll listen to Oklahoma State football all season long.
1: And basketball. And softball.
0: On your undisputed Tri-State sports leader.
2: Dave. John.
0: That would be Hunzaker.
2: Dion. Amante.
0: What's John's last name?
2: Holcomb.
0: Holcomb. Oh, John Holcomb. That's right. Yeah. Okay. All right.
1: Then you can listen to the 20 broadcasters for OU on Z92.
2: So. Toby Rowland and crew. Likewise, marvelous job. Toby for a Sooner is a pretty good dude.
0: Closer to home, season 43, Friday Night Quick Scores.
2: Yes.
0: Kicking off Friday night, August the 28th.
2: And a
0: destination
2: to
0: soon to be delivered. All right, Vance Boys on their way tomorrow, and we'll have more 90th Cimarron Stampede Rodeo tickets to hand out as well.
1: That's what we're told. Okay. We'll have the trivia ready.
3: Look forward to it.
4: Cimarron River Stampede Rodeo.
1: Yeah, get it right, Mike.
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0: Alongside, as we do it together, weather says maybe a slight chance of a shower. We'll talk about that coming up in a moment. Also, we will talk more about the National Night Out, which will take place tonight in Woodward and other locales across the country. Talk about the fact that it's National Chocolate Chip Cookie Day. We've already talked about it a little bit. Need to talk about it a little bit more. You know what I'm saying? A little milk to go along with it? That would be just fine. Also, we can talk about what you would like to visit about. 580-256-5101. 580-256-5101. 65101. 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
0: 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Slight chance of a shower after 4 this afternoon.

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1: 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Slight chance of a shower after 4 this afternoon in Northwest Oklahoma. 102 for a top. Sunny 95 in Southwest Kansas. Sunny hot 101 in the Panhandles. 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

0: 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We've talked about it ad nauseum now for the last, 43 years, but it's true. 43rd edition of Friday Night Quick Scores kicking off on Friday night, August 28th. We had a meeting yesterday, have another one coming up today. There are some big doings coming up for this 2026 campaign, and we are certainly looking forward to it. Details being put together almost even as we speak. What we do know for sure, the season begins week zero matchup Friday night, the 28th of August, K101's Friday Night Quick Scores debuting from a site somewhere to be determined. Chris Eubanks, C.J. Montgomery, all a big part of that. We look forward to it, and we know you do as well. It is a tradition unlike any other. No, it's not the Masters. It's Friday Night Quick Scores with K101 and K101online.com.
1: 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I'm Dave Lanning on the Radio Oklahoma Ag Network. 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
7: Well, the anticipation is for beef demand to improve seasonally. The question is whether this is the time or if an increase in demand will be delayed, due in part to the impact from the outside markets affecting consumer spending. Packers are trying to improve their margins, but that's been a difficult task. Slaughter continues to run below a year ago, but that alone has not been sufficient to improve box beef prices. Choice box beef did increase yesterday significantly, up $5.35. The select was down $1.78. Now, the initial indication is that cash will be higher this week, as packers were already bidding higher than last week. Nearby hog future contracts trying to hold in positive territory, but succumbing to spread trading, with traders uncertain whether positive demand fundamentals will hold. The sharp decline of futures last week has been unable to develop significant buying interest, giving the impression that the large decline was not only fund liquidation and a market correction, but also fundamentally driven. Now, wheat futures are up 2.25 cents early today, with hard red winter wheat September contract at 719.5 a bushel. The national average basis for hard red winter wheat, 2 cents stronger at 54 cents under the

0: September futures contract, while the DTN National Hard Red Winter Wheat Index up about 12 cents at 663. In the week ending August 2nd, reports that 86% of the U.S. winter wheat crop is harvested, now even with the previous five-year average for late July. Corn futures were up about a penny early today with the December contract, 474 a bushel. The national average basis for corn steady, 29 cents under the September corn futures contracts price. That's the support level at 467 3/4. And soybean futures are down 3 3/4 cents Tuesday with the November contract at 1189 a bushel. And we will check all the futures in just a moment.
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0: Well, August live cattle down 65 cents at 231 even. October down 52 cents to 2672. August feeder cattle down 20 cents, 347.82. September down 122, 342.55. And August hogs down 132 Friday, or yesterday that is, 97.52. Kansas City hard red winter wheat, September up 9 3/4, 717 1/4. December up 10 1/4 at 734. Chicago wheat, September up 11 3/4, 651. December up 11 3/4, 669 1/4. September corn up 8 1/2, 449 1/4. And December is up 8 1/2, 472 1/2 penny.
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3: 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Weather together, slight chance of a shower after 4 this afternoon. Otherwise, 102 for a top in northwest Oklahoma. Sunny 95 in southwest Kansas. Sunny hot 101 in the panhandles. Wind will be from the south 10 to 15, gust to 20. Slight chance of a shower before 10 in northwest Oklahoma, 72. Clear 65 in southwest Kansas. 10% chance of a shower in the panhandles in 73. And then a muggy one on tap for the ball. 101 for a high in northwest Oklahoma, 93 in southwest Kansas, and 102 in the panhandles. That's your forecast with K101 and K101Online.com.
5: Driving through town, just my boy and me, with a Happy Meal in his booster seat, knowing that he couldn't have the toy till his nuggets were gone.

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Mentioned this earlier today. You might have missed it. The countdown now is on for various things to happen this fall and winter. For example, college football season will kick off 25 days from today, and Saturday, August 29th. Halloween will begin in 88 days. Halloween, by the way, is on a Saturday. Yes, October 31st. First day of fall, 49 days away. It'll happen on September the 22nd. And Christmas, if you're counting, is 143 days away. Christmas this year on a Friday, of course, the 25th of December. The countdown, it'll be here before we know it. K101, K101Online.com. That's what happens when you're having fun with Michael in the morning.

K101, K101online.com. Certainly hope that you were with us earlier this morning when our good friends from out in Beaver joined us here on the morning radio program to talk about the Cowchip Festival, which for all intents and purposes begins this Sunday. It will run through the 22nd of the month. Coming up on Sunday, it is a back-to-school bash that is brought to you by the 7 volunteer fire departments there in Beaver County. That includes Forgan, Balco, Turpin, Elmwood, Gate, Slapout, and Beaver. They will have, beginning at 4 o'clock on Sunday afternoon, a cookout, kiddie games, adult games. They've got food, drinks, bounce houses, and much, much more. And it all kicks off the Cowchip Fun, which, again, gets underway beginning on Sunday and runs through the 22nd of this month. Actually, they tell me now the 23rd. They've got events on that Sunday, too, don't they? Yep. K101, K101online.com.

0: 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You take the high road, I'll take the low road, and we'll meet somewhere in the middle. Good to have you alongside as we roll through our Tuesday morning together. Michael in the morning, alive in Studio A. I want to remind you that the dog days of summer, you know this, the dog days of summer have arrived. Got a blood drive to coincide with it at the Woodward Elks Lodge coming up on Thursday afternoon from 3 until 6. It will be in the north room there. And for more information, you can contact Rochelle at the Woodward Elks Lodge. And consider crediting your donation to Afton Wilson, who is currently battling breast cancer. So keep that in mind on Thursday. Hope that you'll go out and be a part of that Dog Days of Summer Blood Drive, Woodward Elks Lodge, 3 to 6, and specifically helping out Afton Wilson. K101, K101online.com.
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2: 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Slight chance of a shower after 4 this afternoon in Northwest Oklahoma. Otherwise sunny, 102 for a top, 101 in the Panhandles. Cooler in Southwest Kansas at 95. That's weather together with K101 and K101online.com.

0: KBC News, I'm Sherry Preston. The Senate Judiciary Committee this morning set to vote on the nomination of Todd Blanche to be the next Attorney General. ABC's Jay O'Brien's on Capitol Hill.
1: Over the weekend, Blanche agreed to rescind the order creating that fund, but he didn't do away entirely with other ways for the DOJ to pay those Capitol rioters, as President Trump has repeatedly said he wants to do. As part of that deal, Blanche also narrowed a sweeping IRS immunity deal to only apply to past, not future tax returns of the president, some members of his family, and the Trump Organization, although that could still benefit the president to the tune of tens of millions of dollars.
0: President Trump says this is the last chance for Iran to reach a peace deal. Oil prices falling amid rumors that an agreement may be reached today or tomorrow. Police in Washington state have arrested a man accused of setting one of the wildfires that burned down hundreds of homes. Two deaths in Michigan now linked to the cyclosporiasis outbreak. This is ABC News.
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4: From the K101 Newsroom, I'm Tyler Riggs. Your K101 weather, mostly sunny skies this afternoon. Slight chance of an isolated storm or two in northwest Oklahoma. High temperatures of 102. Partly cloudy skies tonight. Another slight chance for storms. Overnight lows to 68 in southwest Kansas. 72 in the Texas Panhandle and northwest Oklahoma. Mostly sunny skies tomorrow. High temperatures reach 97 for southwest Kansas, 101 in the Texas Panhandle and northwest Oklahoma. Attorney General Gettner Drummond and President Trump endorsed Mike Mazie faced off last night in a heated debate ahead of the Republican primary runoff for governor. Both candidates traded insults while trying to sway voters. Last night's debate was the last time the two candidates planned to meet on the stage ahead of the August 25th election. Moderators often had to remind Mazie to stay on topic or wrap up his question, prompting a warning that the station would be unmuting his microphone if he could not stick to his allotted time. For Drummond's part, he accused Mazie of being a snake oil salesman and claimed Mazie's tax plan was a gimmick designed to trick voters. Oklahoma's education quality improved slightly in the last year, according to the latest Wallet Hub survey, but not by very much. Rated 50th last year, Oklahoma has risen to 49th for school systems in

survey. The survey ranked the 50 states and Washington, D.C. across 32 metrics of education quality and school safety, including student-teacher ratio, dropout rates, and standardized test scores. Survey placed Oklahoma among the worst on several metrics, including dropout rate and reading test scores, which were 48th. Median ACT score was tied for 49th, and math test scores was 44th. Overall, Oklahoma only outranked New Mexico and Alaska. Texas and Kansas ranked 32nd and 35th, respectively. In sports on K101 KWOX FM Woodward, powered by Lucky Star Casinos, it was a successful day for the United States teams to close out the International Cup yesterday. The elite team shut out Canada 7-0 to claim a third-place finish, while the national team shut down Japan 2-0 in order to claim the gold medal. Marks the 12th title for the national team across the 15 editions of the event. Orleans' Lucas Elsey claimed fourth in the United States yesterday at the Junior Olympics for the 14-year-old division shot put, earned him an All-American patch. Elsey now moves on to the AAU Junior Olympics this weekend to compete in the discus. That's a look at your weather news and sports with your 9 o'clock report on K101.

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Michael and you sharing it live in Studio A. Forecast says slight chance of rain.

later today in northwest Oklahoma. 102 for a top, 102 in the Panhandles with sunshine. Cooler up in southwest Kansas at 95. That's weather together with K101 and K101online.com.

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We've been talking about it now for about a month or so, and it's finally coming to culmination tonight, the National Night Out event in Woodward, Crystal Beach Park. Gets underway at 5 o'clock. They're free admission. All ages going to be welcome. The first responders going to be on hand, including police and sheriffs and firefighters and EMS. Free water and popsicles going to be served. Free hot dogs and watermelon as well. The reason they got EMS there, there's an axe throwing event that will take place. Music by Jenna DeWeese will be provided as well. And here's the highlight of the night. We talked about the forecast today, how hot and muggy it's going to be. Well, they've got a water parade that will take place tonight, and you are guaranteed to get wet. So again, it is a national night out. It is an event to foster community relations between first responders and the community at large, and a lot of fun as well, and kind of a summer's last blast thing, if you will. That's tonight, 5 o'clock, Crystal Beach Park, K101, K101online.com.

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The countdown to high school football is on. It begins on August the 28th in Oklahoma. Week zero matchup. We'll be ready for the 43rd edition of Friday Night Quick Scores. Chris Eubanks, C.

Jay Montgomery, Chris Stewart, veritable cast of thousands joining you throughout the high school football season. And again, our week zero matchup. I think maybe by this time tomorrow we'll have made the announcement as to where we will be in week zero. We're looking forward to it. Know you are as well. Football, high school variety, right around the proverbial corner on your undisputed Tri-State Sports Leader, K101 and K101online.com.

0: K101, K101online.com. I was talking about high school football not long ago and how Friday Night Quick Scores will kick things off on the 28th of August with a week zero matchup. Actually, football along the Tri-State Media Sports Network will begin on Thursday, August 27th. That's right. The Woodward Boomers are now scheduled to take on the JETS Jets of Western Heights ballgame. It was just added in the last couple of days. Thursday, August 27th, Woodward entertaining the Western Heights Jets out at Boomer Stadium, 7 o'clock kickoff. And, of course, our traveling microphones will be there as Z92 is your undisputed tri-state sports leader when it comes to broadcasting Woodward sports. 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
1: This is Seth Hale with Woodward Livestock Auction bringing the market report for Thursday, July 23rd. On Thursday, we sold 706 head compared to 960 head last week and 1,994 head a year ago, bringing the grand total to 969 head for the week. All in all, really just a lot of volatility within the market over the last few weeks. All things considered, I thought the market was really good. 380 pound steers brought 555, 4 1/4 weight steers 510 to 540, 540 pound steers brought from 426 to 460, 575 pound steers brought from 415 to 430, 590 pound steers brought from 403 to 449,

0: And then 655 pound steers brought from 365 to 419.75. That included two kind of highlight deals, had 107 all black steer calves, weigh 593, bring 449, and 75 at the bigger brothers, weighing 652, bring 420. Heifer market was really good as well. Had some 365 pound heifers bring from 435 to 480. 4 1/4 weight heifers, 427.5 to 452.50. 510 pound heifers brought from 372 to 385. 585 pound heifer calves, 3 1/4 to 352.5. And then had some big heifers weigh 890 pounds, bring from 294 to 308. All in all, the market was really exceptional. 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Please feel free to give me a call anytime, Seth Hale, 940-256-0741. 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
2: K101, K101online.com. Forecast has a slight chance of a shower after 4 today. Otherwise, 102 for a top in northwest Oklahoma, 95 in southwest Kansas, 101 in the Panhandles. Wind from the south at 10 to 15, gusts as high as 20. Tonight, slight chance of a shower in northwest Oklahoma in the Panhandles. Overnight low of 72 and 73, respectively. And 65 and clear in southwest Kansas. Tomorrow, slight chance of a shower late in the day. 101 for a high in northwest Oklahoma, 102 in the Panhandles, and 93 in southwest Kansas. 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
1: 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And August live cattle up 60 cents, 231.70. October is up 40, 227.12. And December is up 30 cents, 226.52. August feeder cattle up 47 cents, 348.30. September is up 97 cents, 343.52. October is up 72 cents at 334.42.
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3: In the Treasury Department, there is an unclaimed property division, and that's basically like the lost and found bin for people's valuables in the state of Oklahoma.
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2: Yeah, it's a lot of money.
3: Big check.
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3: Kansas City Week, the September down 10.25, 707.5. December is down 9.5 at 724.5. The September wheat, Chicago's down 11.25, 639.75. And December wheat's down 11 cents, 658.25. September corn's down 4 cents, 445.25. December is down 4.5, 468. August soybeans down 13.5, 1155.25. September is down 14.75, 1159. December cotton's down 91, 81.66. March's down 80, 83.33. And September crude's down 427, 76.07. I'm Dave Lanning reporting.
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0: 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That is it. We're done. History, vapor, smoke, nothing but a fond memory. Good Lord willing, I'm back tomorrow morning at 6 to do it all over again. Get out there and have yourself an absolutely fabulous Tuesday. And remember, be careful out there.
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2: 101k101online.com/chance of a shower after 4, otherwise 102 in northwest Oklahoma. It'll be 101 in the Panhandles and 95 in southwest Kansas. That's Weather Together with K101 and K101online.com.

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1: ABC News, I'm Sherry Preston. Republican Senators John Cornyn and Tom Tillis say they will be voting to confirm Todd Blanche as the next attorney general. Now that Blanche has said in writing that the $1.8 billion anti-weaponization fund set up by President Trump is dead. Democratic Senator Dick Durbin reacting.
2: We have learned that simply his word is not enough for most of us, not even for some of my Republican friends. Even his word under oath is not credible enough.
1: He's talking about Blanche there. The Senate Judiciary Committee expected to advance Blanche's nomination to the full Senate. Bond set at $1 million for the man arrested last night and charged with arson in connection with the Spokane, Washington fires that have destroyed at least 700 buildings. The state of Texas joining the state of New York and announcing a moratorium on AI data centers amid concerns about power and water use. And SpaceX to issue its first quarterly earnings since going public after the bell this afternoon. This is ABC News. It's part of the largest class action settlement in U.S. history. Tens of thousands of student borrowers who said their schools misled them when they took out student loans could soon have those loans forgiven.
3: I trained in computer-aided drafting at ITT Technical Institute.
4: For half a century, its commercials filled the late-night airwaves until 2016, when ITT closed its 130 campuses, leaving students like Robert Hall wondering,
5: how do we get the money that we put into the program?
4: A decade later, he might finally have an answer. A federal appeals court has ordered the U.S. Department of Education to forgive the loans of 170,000 students of more than 150 for-profit schools accused of misleading the public about their graduates' job prospects. Jim Ryan, ABC News.
1: As many Americans grow more cautious about spending, McDonald's profits are rising. The fast food giant posting strong second quarter earnings. McDonald's did warn in May that high gas prices and anxiety could dent its sales. I'm Sherry Preston, ABC News.
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1: Well, I was sitting in a coffee shop just having a cup to pass the time, swapping rodeo stories with this old cowboy friend of mine, when some motorcycle riders started snickering in the back and started poking fun at my friend's hat. And one old boy said, "Hey, Tex, where'd you park your horse?" A friend just pulled his hat down low, but they couldn't be ignored. One husky fella said, "I think I'll rip that hat right off your head." That's when my friend turned around, and this is what he said. 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

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My nephew skinned the rattler that makes up this old hat band. But back in 69, he died in Vietnam. 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But someone ran him down somewhere around that Arizona line. And a real special lady gave me this hat pin. But I don't know if I'll ever see her again.

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2: Your K101 weather forecast. Sunshine this afternoon. May see an isolated shower or storm late in the afternoon through this evening. South winds 15, 20 miles an hour, highs near 102. Slim chance for an isolated area of rain tonight. Lows around 72. Those slim chances for isolated rain continue tomorrow. Sunshine, light winds, highs near 101. Partly cloudy tomorrow night. Lows around 70. Slight chances for storms Thursday. Good chances Thursday night. Highs will be in the upper 90s. We've got you covered on K101 and K101Online.com.

Hey, 101 weather. May see an isolated shower storm late this afternoon through this evening. Otherwise sunny. South winds 15, 20 miles an hour. Highs near 102. We've got you covered on K101.

0: ABC News. I'm Sherry Preston. The Senate Judiciary Committee has voted to advance Acting Attorney General Todd Blanche's nomination to permanently lead the Justice Department to the full Senate. Republican Senator John Cornyn.
1: They've been consistent about their assertion on behalf of the United States of America that the weaponization fund is dead. And of course, I expect them to live up to that in any future litigation.
0: Democratic Senator Dick Durbin saying, however,
2: Mr. Blanche's willingness to casually lie under oath about a statement he made in a room full of witnesses shows the lengths he will go to avoid offending President Trump.
0: Job openings fell slightly in June. However, the labor market remains resilient, analysts say, in the face of economic shock from fighting in Iran. Treasury Secretary Scott Bessent telling CNBC a deal with Iran on reopening the Strait of Hormuz could come today or tomorrow. The market's jumping on that news. The Dow is up 780 points. This is ABC News. We're now hearing from the civilian who helped stop the shooter who attacked a fast food joint in Idaho. From Twin Falls, here's ABC's Trevor Ault.
3: Hundreds of people running for cover as the shots rang out, but investigators say two men, an off-duty state trooper and 35-year-old Jordan Salinas, fired back.
4: I saw the individual with his rifle pointed at the vehicles, and then as soon as some rounds started coming at him, everything changed. Immediately, all that bravado he had immediately crumbled.
3: Authorities believe those heroic actions drove the shooter from the scene and likely saved lives.
0: Three people were killed at the In-N-Out Burger. The shooter took his own life. Police are still looking for a motive. Officials in Flint, Michigan have announced that they have completed the inspection of more than 31,000 residential and commercial service lines, and that for the first time since the water crisis was discovered in 2014, no active lead lines remain connected in the city's water supply. Sherry Preston, ABC News.
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4: From the K101 Newsroom, I'm Tyler Riggs. Your K101 weather, mostly sunny skies this afternoon with a slight chance of an isolated storm or two in northwest Oklahoma. High temperatures of 102. Partly cloudy skies tonight, another slight chance for storms. Overnight lows of 68 in southwest Kansas, 72 in the Texas Panhandle in northwest Oklahoma. Mostly sunny skies tomorrow. High temperatures of 97 for southwest Kansas, 101 in the Texas Panhandle and northwest Oklahoma. Attorney General Gettner Drummond and President Trump endorsed Mike Mazie faced off in a heated debate ahead of the Republican primary runoff for governor last night. Both candidates traded insults while trying to sway the voters. The debate was the last time the two candidates planned to meet on stage ahead of the August 25th runoff election. Moderators often had to remind Mazie to stay on topic or wrap up his question, prompting a warning that the station would begin muting his microphone if he could not stick to his allotted time. For Drummond's part, he accused Mazie of being a snake oil salesman and claimed Mazie's tax plan was a gimmick designed to trick voters. Oklahoma's education quality did improve slightly in the last year, according to the newest Wallace Hub survey. Once rated 50th last year, Oklahoma rose to 49th for school systems in the survey rankings. It looks at all 50 states and Washington, D.C. across 32 metrics of education quality and school safety, including student-teacher ratio, dropout rates, and standardized test scores. Survey placed Oklahoma among the worst on a few metrics, including dropout rate and reading test scores, which were 48th. It was tied for 49th in median ACT score and 44th for math test scores. Overall, Oklahoma only outranked New Mexico and Alaska. Texas and Kansas ranked 32nd and 35th, respectively, in the survey. In sports on K101, KWOX, FM Woodard, powered by Lucky Star Casinos. The United States teams closed the International Softball Cup strong yesterday as the elite team shut out Canada 7-0 to claim a third-place finish. The national team, meanwhile, shut down Japan 2-0 in order to claim the gold medal. It marks the 12th title for the national team across the 15th editions of the Cup. Moreland's Lucas Elsey claimed 4th in the United States yesterday at the Junior Olympics for the 14-year-old division shot put and earned him an All-American patch. Elsey now moves on to the AAU Junior Olympics this weekend to compete in the discus. That's a look at your weather, news, and sports with your 11 o'clock report on K101.

0: Good day, everyone. 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
1: So you said there's an unclaimed property program in Oklahoma. What is that?
2: In the Treasury Department, there is an unclaimed property division, and that's basically like the lost and found bin for people's valuables in the state of Oklahoma.
1: So if I forgot to change my address and I had a check that I never received, is that something that will be there?
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1: Yeah, it's a lot of money.
2: Big check.
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0: Well, the anticipation is for beef demand to improve seasonally today and this week. Question is whether this is the time or if an increase in demand will be delayed

0: due in part to the impact from the outside markets affecting consumer spending. Packers are trying to improve their margins, but that's been a difficult task. Slaughter continues to run below a year ago, but that alone has not been sufficient to improve boxed beef prices. Choice box beef was significantly higher, gaining $5.35 yesterday, but the select was down $1.78, eliminating some of the gains from Friday. The initial indication is that cash will be higher this week as packers are already bidding higher than last week. Meanwhile, nearby hog futures contracts tried to hold in positive territory but succumbed to spread trading, with traders uncertain whether positive demand fundamentals will hold. Now, all three wheat markets are under pressure early today, taking the lead from Paris milling futures, which are off about $4. And on yesterday's crop progress report, national spring wheat conditions rose 2 percentage points to 55% good to excellent, with harvest now at 5% complete. Winter wheat harvest advanced to 86% complete. We're going to check all the futures in a moment.
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0: August live cattle down 17 at 230.92. October is up 2 cents, 226.07. And the December is up 5 cents at 226.10. Kansas City, August feeder cattle up $1.72, 349.55. September is up $1.72, 344.27. October is up $1.45 at 335.15. Kansas City wheat, September down 10 cents, 707 and a quarter. December's down 10 cents, 724. Chicago wheat, September down 12 and a quarter, 638 and three quarters. December's down 11 and three quarters, 657 and a half. September Chicago corn is down 7 cents, 442 and a quarter. December's down 7 and a quarter, 465 and a quarter. August soybeans down 16 and a half, 1152 and a quarter. September's down 17, three quarters, 1156. December cotton's down 127, 8130. March down 114, 8299. September crude's down 346, 7688. Dave Lanning on the radio, Oklahoma Ag Network, and K101.
3: Your K101 weather forecast: sunshine this afternoon. May see an isolated shower or storm late in the afternoon through this evening. South winds 15-20 miles an hour, highs near 102. Slim chance for an isolated area of rain tonight. Lows around 72. Those slim chances for isolated rain continue tomorrow. Sunshine, light winds, highs near 101. Partly cloudy tomorrow night. Lows around 70. Slight chances for storms Thursday. Good chances Thursday night. Highs will be in the upper 90s. 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

words, I'm a country boy. I got a four-wheel drive. Climb in my bed, I'll take you for a ride. Up city streets, down winding roads.

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4: K101 weather. May see an isolated shower storm late this afternoon through this evening. Otherwise sunny. South winds 15-20 miles an hour, highs near 102. We've got you covered on K101.

0: ABC News, I'm Chuck Sievertson. Acting Attorney General Todd Blanche was confirmed in past hours by the Senate Judiciary Committee along party lines. He can only afford to lose two senators in the next vote, says ABC's Catherine Falders in Washington.
1: He still does have a challenge with the full Senate. He will likely get through, but that doesn't mean it's going to be smooth sailing between now and presumably Saturday night is when that full vote for Blanche, at this point at least, will likely be.
0: What started as a boil water advisory because of a pump station outage is now being investigated as a cyber attack in Clayton County, Georgia, says local media. Oil prices are higher amid uncertainty over the Strait of Hormuz and the Iran war. Immigration officers arrested a University of Maryland pharmaceutical professor who allegedly overstayed his visa and failed to deport, says the Department of Homeland Security. A man's arrested, accused of starting the largest of the three wildfires in Spokane, Washington. This is ABC News.
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4: From the K101 Newsroom, I'm Tyler Riggs. Your K101 weather, mostly sunny skies continue this afternoon. Could see a slight chance of an isolated storm or two, mainly in northwest Oklahoma. High temperatures of 102. Partly cloudy skies tonight, another slight chance for storms. Overnight lows of 68 in southwest Kansas, 72 in the Texas Panhandle and northwest Oklahoma. Mostly sunny skies tomorrow, highs of 97 for southwest Kansas, 101 in the Texas Panhandle and northwest Oklahoma. Attorney General Gettner Drummond and President Trump endorsed Mike Massey faced off in a heated debate last night ahead of the Republican primary runoff for governor. Both candidates traded insults while trying to sway voters. The debate was the last time the two candidates planned to meet on the stage ahead of the August 25th runoff election. Moderators often had to remind Massey to stay on topic or wrap up his question, prompting a warning from the station that would begin muting his microphone if he could not stick to his allotted time. For Drummond's part, he accused Massey of being a snake oil salesman and claimed Massey's tax plan was a gimmick designed to trick voters. Oklahoma's education quality improved slightly in the latest Wallet Hub survey. It rose from 50th last year to 49th this year. Wallet Hub survey ranks the 50 states and Washington, D.C. across 32 metrics of education quality and school safety, that including student-teacher ratio, dropout rates, and standardized test scores. Survey placed Oklahoma among the worst on several of those metrics, including 48th for dropout rate and reading test scores, 49th for median ATC scores, and 44th for math test scores. Overall, Oklahoma only outranked New Mexico and Alaska. Texas and Kansas ranked 32nd and 35th, respectively, in the survey. In sports on K101 KWOX FM Woodward, powered by Lucky Star Casinos, the USA Today preseason college football coaches poll released this morning. Ohio State

claimed the number one spot, with Oregon, Georgia, Texas, and Notre Dame rounding out the top five. OU checked in at number nine for the poll, despite being picked as a seventh-place team in the preseason SEC media rankings. As for the Big 12, Texas Tech led the way, coming in at number 12. BYU was 15th, Utah 20th, and Houston number 24. While not ranked in the top 25, Oklahoma State did earn receiving votes and would be just inside the top 40 at number 37 should they be extended. That's a look at your weather news and sports with your noon report on K101.

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3: She's the chief veterinary officer of the National Cattlemen's Beef Association, Dr. Kathy Simmons. And Kathy, I thought you and I might zero in today on what folks are calling the Asian longhorn tick, a real concern for a lot of folks in cattle country.
4: Yes, Ron. It was known formerly as the Asian longhorn tick. We're now, with taxonomists, pretty much shorted it to longhorn tick, but it's the same little beast. And this is an invasive tick that came to us from Asia. It was in Australia and New Zealand and really cost millions of dollars to their cattle industries, and then was first identified in Virginia in 2017, well, in New Jersey in 2017, and then Virginia and West Virginia have had problems with it initially. We did think that 2017 was when it first came until we started looking at some of our old specimens and saw that in 2010 we probably had one of these ticks.

0: and it was misidentified. So that means that it had been there for about 7 years before we really found it. This tick has three stages, and the larva and the nymph and the adult. And the nymph is about the size of a little sesame seed, so they're very small. You can see over 100 of them on a blade of grass. But the biggest problem with this tick is that they do not need a male to sexually reproduce. They can reproduce asexually or by parthenogenesis, if you think back to your high school biology. That's where the female can have more, lay eggs that are fertile, and we can essentially establish a population in a very short period of time.
1: Chief Veterinarian for the National Cattlemen's Beef Association, Dr. Kathy Simmons. And more to come today here on K101. We're back in just a moment.
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1: Those of you interested in a road trip up to Manhattan, Kansas in the month of August, 20th and 21st of August is the 2026 Risk and Profit Conference put on by the K-State Ag Economics Department. Featured speakers included on that Thursday, Greg Dowd with the dairy industry now. He's a former ag trade negotiator for USTR. Of course, he negotiated the Chinese trade deal on that Friday. Attendees will hear from both Dr. Glenn Tonger on the livestock side, Dan O'Brien on the crop side. Details at agmanager.info. 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

0: Good day, everyone. Dave Lanning on the Radio Oklahoma Ag Network. Time to take a look at our agricultural markets here on this Tuesday. We've got the latest from the stockyards, feedlots, an update on futures and more when we come back in a moment here on K101.
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0: 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Oklahoma National Stockyards this week, 2,662 head. Feeder steers lightly tested, a few 5 to 10 higher. Feeder heifers 5 to 15 higher. Steer calves unevenly steady. Heifer calves 10 to 15 higher. Feeder cattle steers, medium large ones, 3 weights, 580. 4 to 5 weights, 497, 50 to 572, 50. 5 to 6 weights, 380 to 469. 6 to 7 weights, 365 to 447. 7 to 8 weights, 343 to 375. 8 to 9 weights, 359 to 360. 9 to 1,000 pounds, 335, make that 305 to 332. Over 1,000 pounds at 310. We're going to take a timeout. We'll check all the futures when we come back in a moment.
1: So you said there's an unclaimed property program in Oklahoma. What is that?
2: In the Treasury Department, there is an unclaimed property division, and that's basically like the lost and found bin for people's valuables in the state of Oklahoma.
1: So if I forgot to change my address and I had a check that I never received, is that something that will be there?
2: It could be. We have over $1 billion in the unclaimed property division, and we would really like to get that back to the people it belongs to.
1: Yeah, it's a lot of money.
2: Big check.
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0: Well, August live cattle is up 17 cents, 231.27. October is up 45 at 227.17. December is up 42 at 226.65. August feeder cattle up 217 at 350. The September is up 267, 345.22. And the October is up 230 at 236 even. Kansas City wheat, September down 12 and a quarter, 705. December is down 12 cents, 722. Chicago wheat, September down 14 cents, 637. December is down 13 and a half, 655 and three quarters. September corn is down 8 cents, 441 and a quarter. December is down 8 cents at 464 and a half. August soybeans down 19 and a half, 1149 and a quarter. September is down 20 cents, 1153 and three quarters. December cotton's down 111, 8146. March is down 101, 8312. September crude down 474, 7560. Dave Lanning on the Radio Oklahoma Ag Network in K101.
14: Your K101 weather forecast, sunshine this afternoon. May see an isolated shower or storm late in the afternoon through this evening. South winds 15, 20 miles an hour, highs near 102. Slim chance for an isolated area of rain tonight, lows around 72. Those slim chances for isolated rain continue tomorrow. Sunshine, light winds, highs near 101. Partly cloudy tomorrow night, lows around 70. Slight chances for storms Thursday, good chances Thursday night, highs will be in the upper 90s. We've got you covered on K101 and K101online.com.
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0: Good day, everyone. Dave Lanning on the Radio Oklahoma Ag Network. Time to take a look at our agricultural markets at midday. And, well, livestock complex was off to a mixed start today as traders continue to desire more fundamental support. Grain and soy markets are under heavy selling pressure today as crude oil falling nearly $4 a barrel on the prospect of a longer-term peace agreement with Iran. Now, we're going to take a timeout when we come back. Latest from the stockyards, feedlots, update on futures and more, all when we return right after this.
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0: 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Oklahoma National Stockyards yesterday, 2,662 head. Feeder steers were lightly tested, a few head 5 to 10 higher. Feeder heifers 5 to 15 higher, and steer calves unevenly steady, while the heifer calves were 10 to 15 higher. Feeder cattle steers, medium large ones, 3 weights, 580, 4 to 5 weights, 497 to 57250, 5 to 6 weights, 380 to 469, 6 to 7 weights, 365 to 447, 7 to 8 weights, 343 to 375, 8 to 9 weights, 359 to 360, 9 to 1,000 pounds, 305 to 332, over 1,000 pounds at 310. Joplin Regional Stockyards yesterday, 3,647 head. The feeder steers were 10 to 25 higher. The feeder heifers were steady to 20 higher, with most of those gains over the 600 pounds. Feeder cattle steers, medium large ones, 3 to 4 weights, 550 to 680, 4 to 5 weights, 470 to 510. 5 to 6 weights, 395 to 480. 6 to 7 weights, 375 to 425. 7 to 8 weights, 348 to 380. 8 to 9 weights, 350 to 370. 9 to 1,000 pounds, 322 to 334. Over 1,000 pounds at $3. Tulsa livestock yesterday, 1,384 head. The steers were 5 to 10 higher. Heifers mostly steady to 5 higher. Slaughter cows steady to $1 lower, and slaughter bulls 3 lower. Feeder cattle steers, medium and large ones, 2 to 3 weights, 605 to 622.50, 3 to 4 weights, 525 to 590, 4 to 5 weights, 401 to 519, 5 to 6 weights, 361 to 452, 6 to 7 weights, 341 to 401, 7 to 8 weights, 333 to 365, 8 to 9 weights, 326 to 332. We'll check the futures when we come back in just a moment.
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0: Well, August live cattle up 40 cents, 231.50. October is up 70, 227.42. December up 65, 226.87. August feeder cattle up 282, 350.65. September is up 342, 345.97. And October is up 307, 336.77. Kansas City wheat, the September down 12 cents, 705 and a quarter. December's down 11 and three quarters, 722 and a quarter. Chicago wheat, September down 13 and a quarter, 637 and three quarters. December is down 12 and a half, 656 and three quarters. September corn is down 7 and a half, 441 three quarters. December is down 7 and a quarter, 465 and a quarter. August soybeans down 19 and a half, 1149 and a quarter. September is down 18 and a half, 1155 and a quarter. December cotton's down 34, 82.23. March down 25 at 83.88. September crude down 436, 75.98. September natural gas down 11 cents to 66 per million BTU. 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

0: 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September natural gas down 11 cents to 66 per million BTU. 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

0: Join the Fairview Livestock Auction Saturday, August 8th at noon for their summer replacement stock sale, expecting over 700 replacement females, showcasing some of the best quality and top-end genetics that can be offered. Over 200 spring pairs, 100 bred heifers, and over 400 young fall and spring calving cows will be shown. Early consignments include from Stillwater, 250 fancy John Griswold fall calving cows, 3 to 5 year olds bred to Griswold Angus and Sim Angus bulls. 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
5: Hey, 101 weather. May see an isolated shower storm late this afternoon through this evening. Otherwise sunny. South winds 15-20 miles an hour. Highs near 102. We've got you covered on K101.

0: ABC News, I'm Chuck Severson. Acting Attorney General Todd Blanche was confirmed in past hours by the Senate Judiciary Committee along party lines. He can only afford to lose two senators in the next vote, says ABC's Catherine Falders in Washington.
1: He still does have a challenge with the full Senate. He will likely get through, but

0: that doesn't mean it's going to be smooth sailing between now and presumably Saturday night is when that full vote for Blanche, at this point at least, will likely be.
1: What started as a boil water advisory because of a pump station outage is now being investigated as a cyber attack in Clayton County, Georgia, says local media. Oil prices are higher amid uncertainty over the Strait of Hormuz and the Iran war. Immigration officers arrested a University of Maryland pharmaceutical professor who allegedly overstayed his visa and failed to deport, says the Department of Homeland Security. A man's arrested, accused of starting the largest of the three wildfires in Spokane, Washington. This is ABC News. The state with the second highest number of data centers is hitting the pause button.
2: No data center, no data centers.
3: The protests have only gotten louder, and Texas Governor Greg Abbott has heard them, demanding last week that data centers be self-sufficient.
4: They must provide their own power, not taking power off the power grid.
3: Now he's going to step beyond announcing a moratorium on new data centers without approval from the state's regulatory agencies. He's offered no deadline on the completion of those audits. Jim Ryan, ABC News in Dallas-Fort Worth.
1: Week two of testimony underway in the trial of Lindsay Clancy, who says a dangerous psychiatric condition caused her to kill her three children. Jurors heard about her entries in her journal in which she described being overwhelmed, which prosecutors argue shows she wanted to escape her current life. The defense says her writings show a mother struggling with severe postpartum psychiatric illness. No big winner in last night's $753 million Powerball drawing. Chuck Sievertson, ABC News.
5: That'll be $84.52.
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4: Your K101 weather forecast may see an isolated shower or storm late this afternoon through this evening on into tonight. Lows around 72. Slim chances for isolated rain continue tomorrow. Sunshine, light winds, highs near 101. Partly cloudy tomorrow night. We'll see lows around 70. Slight chances for storms Thursday. Good chances Thursday night. Highs will be in the upper 90s. 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
3: K101 weather, may see isolated rain late this afternoon through this evening and tonight. Lows around 72. Slim chances for rain continue tomorrow. Light winds, highs near 101. We've got you covered on K101.

0: ABC News, I'm Chuck Sievertson. Sources tell ABC News that President Trump called Congressman Max Miller, Ohio Republican, over his re-election campaign after accusations of domestic abuse, which he denies, and that Trump told him his candidacy is in jeopardy. Senator Bernie Moreno, Ohio Republican, whose daughter is divorced from Miller.
1: This has been brutal, beyond comprehension, and if there's any minimum standard for being an elected official, as I said, he fails to meet that minimum basic standard. I don't care about the politics at all.
0: Oil prices are higher amid uncertainty over the Strait of Hormuz. Secretary of State Marco Rubio.
2: Suffice it to say there's been progress made in those talks, but not finality yet. We're hoping that will happen very shortly.
0: Acting Attorney General Todd Blanche was confirmed by the Senate Judiciary Committee today. Along party lines, the full Senate could vote on Saturday. Wall Street major indexes flirting with records. This is ABC News. Wall Street markets are rallying towards a record. Japan needs to adapt to new methods of warfare, like using artificial intelligence and drones that have been deployed in Ukraine and the Middle East, and to strengthen its defense industry, according to a statement from the Japanese government. Japan has started deploying long-range cruise missiles. Sharing his story, the man who confronted a gunman with his semi-automatic pistol during a mass shooting outside a fast food restaurant in Twin Falls, Idaho, Saturday, 35-year-old Jordan Salinas.
3: My goal was to try to help as many people get home as possible, you know, to be with their families, be with their friends. That was the entire goal.
0: Salinas says he started training for a mass shooting after 5 years ago at an Idaho mall. 3 people were killed last weekend, 7 others injured. Police say the gunman died at the scene from a self-inflicted gunshot. Chuck Sievertson, ABC News.
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8: Your K101 weather forecast: may see an isolated shower or storm late this afternoon through this evening on into tonight. Lows around 72. Slim chances for isolated rain continue tomorrow. Sunshine, light winds, highs near 101. Partly cloudy tomorrow night. We'll see lows around 70. Slight chances for storms Thursday. Good chances Thursday night. Highs will be in the upper 90s. We've got you covered on K101 and K101.

0: Here's a look at your closing markets from the Radio Oklahoma Ag Network. August live cattle closed up 85 cents at $231.95. October up 117 at $227.90. December up 105 at $227.27. August feeder cattle closed up 337 at $351.20. September up 360 at $346.15. October up 345 at $337.17. We'll check your grains up next.
1: Through the Wheat Checkoff, the Oklahoma Wheat Commission supports the efforts of wheat breeder Dr. Brett Carver and his wheat breeding team at OSU as they develop new varieties for Oklahoma and the Southern Great Plains. The newest release just announced, Wyatt.
2: The genetics will sound familiar. Half of it is Smith's Gold, because the other half is very different. And so this is coming from Romania. The Eastern European wheat sector, that is so important to us. That genetics just fits the Great Plains, particularly the Southern and Central Great Plains, extremely well. I remember seeing the first set of progenies that came from that cross, and I thought, my gosh, this is just heads and shoulders visually above everything else.
1: Dr. Carver says Wyatt has tremendous yield potential.
2: You know, we need to continue to increase that yield potential so farmers still have that competitive edge.
1: The Oklahoma Wheat Commission, working hard for Oklahoma wheat producers.
0: Kansas City hard ride winter wheat for September closed down 10.25 at 707. December down 9.5 at 724.5. Chicago wheat for September closed down 12.5 at 638.5. December down 12 at 657.25. September corn closed down 7 at 442.25. December down 7 at 465.5. August soybeans closed down 13.75 at 1155. September down 15 at 11.58¾. December cotton closed down 11 points at 82.46. March down 8 points at 84.05. I'm Carly Davenport for the Oklahoma Farm Report.

K101 weather may see isolated rain late this afternoon through this evening and tonight. Lows around 72. Slim chances for rain continue tomorrow. Light winds, highs near 101. We've got you covered on K101. Ish.

0: ABC News, I'm Chuck Sievertson. Bails $1 million for a man arrested for allegedly starting the largest of the three wildfires in Spokane, Washington, that destroyed hundreds of buildings and forced tens of thousands of people from their homes. Sources tell ABC News that President Trump called Congressman Max Miller, Ohio Republican, telling him his reelection campaign's in jeopardy. Miller denying accusations of domestic abuse. Ohio Senator Bernie Moreno, ex-father-in-law of Miller's, wants Miller to resign.
1: This is truly the seventh level of hell. This has been a horrific experience for my entire family. My daughter specifically did not want this to be out in the public.
0: Acting Attorney General Todd Blanche has been confirmed by the Senate Judiciary Committee. At least seven Republican senators previously expressed concerns about his nomination. Blanche can only afford to lose two Republican votes in the full Senate vote ahead. This is ABC News. Sharing his story, the man who confronted a gunman with his semi-automatic pistol during a mass shooting outside a fast food restaurant in Twin Falls, Idaho, Saturday. 35-year-old Jordan Salinas says his goal was to help as many people survive and get home. Talking about the gunman,
2: he seemed unusually comfortable aiming that rifle at those cars. And then as soon as some rounds started coming at him, everything changed.
0: Salinas says he started training for a mass shooting after one 5 years ago at an Idaho mall. Three people were killed last weekend, seven others injured. Police say the gunman died at the scene from a self-inflicted gunshot. Two brothers fishing on a Massachusetts beach got a surprise, reeling in a 5-foot tiger shark. John Chisholm with the New England Aquarium.
3: The water temperature is getting up into the high 70s and will eventually hit the low 80s. And that's, you know, perfect for these little juvenile tiger sharks.
0: Chuck Sievertson, ABC News.
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6: So you said there's an unclaimed property program in Oklahoma. What is that?
7: In the Treasury Department, there is an unclaimed property division, and that's basically like the lost and found bin for people's valuables in the state of Oklahoma.
6: So if I forgot to change my address and I had a check that I never received, is that something that will be there?
7: It could be. 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
6: Yeah, it's a lot of money.
7: A big check.
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4: The livestock contracts are trading mostly higher into Tuesday's noon hour as traders are pleased to see both boxed beef prices and pork cutout values stronger. No cash cattle trade has developed yet, but bids are on the table in Nebraska at 368. The live cattle complex is back to trading higher as traders find some mild support in stronger boxed beef prices and hope that later this week the Fed cash cattle market will lend the market even more support. No cash cattle trade has developed yet, but bids are currently on the table in Nebraska at 368. But with feedlot managers potentially seeing an opportunity in the market to push those prices higher again this week, it's likely that trade will be delayed until the later part of this week. The feeder cattle complex continues to closely mirror the behavior of the live cattle complex, as most of its contracts are trading higher into the day's noon hour as well. It is, however, interesting to note that the furthest deferred contracts are slightly lower, possibly because traders anticipate greater imports from Mexico at that time. Boxed beef prices are higher, choices up $2.76 at $3.6949, and select is up $1.29 at $3.4574. with a movement of 55 loads. The lean hog complex is trading higher into Tuesday's noon hour as traders are relieved to see pork cutout values stronger. The biggest driving factor right now on whether or not the future contracts will trade higher or lower is consumer demand, and luckily, Tuesday's demand is helping keep the contracts elevated. Corn futures are 7 to 8 cents lower at midday Tuesday. Soybean futures are 19 to 21 cents lower, and wheat futures are 8 to 13 cents lower. We'll check your futures up next.
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4: August live cattle closed up 85 cents at $231.95, October up 117 at $227.90, December up 105 at $227.27. August feeder cattle closed up 337 at $351.20, September up 360 at $346.15, October up 345 at $337.17. We'll check your grains up next. Kansas City hard red winter wheat for September closed down 10 and a quarter at $7.07. December down 9.5 at 724.5. Chicago wheat for September closed down 12.5 at 638.5. December down 12 at 657.25. September corn closed down 7 at 442.25. December down 7 at 465.5. August soybeans closed down 13.75 at 1155. September down 15 at 1158.75. December cotton closed down 11 points at 8246. March down 8 points at 8405. That's a wrap of your afternoon news and markets. I'm Carly Davenport for the Oklahoma Farm Report.
10: K101, we're now on the downhill slide as we wrap up your workday. It's brought to you today by Pioneer Fiber Internet. I'm Sean Kelly. And if you remember from your high school science classes, heat causes things to expand, which is why summer days are longer.

K101, a sequel to the classic racing movie Days of Thunder, is in the works. Tom Cruise will play an aging race car driver who mentors a cocky rookie, and it will be called F1.

0: A101 covering your country with Ella Langley, Loving Life Again. Ella's song Choosing Texas, number one again across the country in the Billboard Hot 100, making 16 weeks at number one for Choosing Texas. That puts her in a tie for fourth place all time with Last Night by Morgan Wallen, Despacito, Louis Fonsi and Daddy Yankee featuring Justin Bieber, and One Sweet Day by Mariah Carey and Boyz II Men, also at 16 weeks at the number one spot. Also, this is kind of interesting. For the first time ever, the Billboard Hot 100 top five songs are all country songs. Choosing Texas, number one. Been By Now from Morgan Wallen, number two. I Knew It, I Knew You from Taylor Swift, number three. I Can't Love You Anymore, Ella and Morgan Wallen at four. And Boston from Stella Lefty slides in at number five. Five songs, top five songs in the Hot 100 covering all genres of music are all country songs, according to Billboard. This is the Downhill Slide on K101. 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
1: Can't rule out the possibility for isolated areas of rain through this evening and tonight. Lows around 72. Those slim chances for isolated rain continue tomorrow. Sunshine with light winds, highs near 101. Partly cloudy tomorrow.

Tomorrow night, lows around 70. Slight chances for storms Thursday. Good chances Thursday night. Highs will be in the upper 90s. Sunshine for your Friday and Saturday with highs around 100. 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

101, the Wheat Heart Wheat Conference is this Thursday at the Alcoatree County Expo Center in Perryton. 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

0: fun covering your country with Curtis Grimes. That's what cowboys do. I came across an article from an expert saying that hackers can spy on you through your internet-connected TV. So I just need to get this straight, though. A dude in Russia listening through my TV to every word I say. But the kid at Sonic can't hear me say, hold the pickle through the drive-thru speaker. That's what I'm being told, right? All right. 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
2: K101 weather. May see isolated areas of rain through this evening and tonight. Lows around 72. Slim chances for rain continue tomorrow. Light winds, highs near 101. We've got you covered on K101.

0: ABC News, I'm Chuck Sievertson. The House Ethics Committee today formally announced an investigation into Congressman Max Miller, Ohio Republican, for alleged domestic violence and abuse or illegal drug use. Miller has denied allegations. Sources tell ABC News that President Trump called Miller, telling him his reelection campaign's in jeopardy. Senator Bernie Moreno, Ohio Republican and ex-father-in-law of Miller's, says of his daughter,
1: she's going to have high-definition videos, she's going to have news stories, she's going to have everything out there. She's going to read that as an adult going, what the heck happened?
0: And of his granddaughter, Moreno wants Miller to resign. Bails $1 million for a man arrested for allegedly starting the largest of three wildfires in Spokane, Washington. Acting Attorney General Todd Blanche has been confirmed by the Senate Judiciary Committee. Full Senate vote is ahead. Chipotle says it's removed jalapenos from some of its restaurants after health officials said they could be linked to salmonella. This is ABC News. Extreme heat warnings for millions in the Southwest, says ABC News forecaster Samara Theodore.
2: 113 degrees in Las Vegas, 112 in Palm Springs, 110 in Phoenix. Not much of a break in the coming days. The farther south you head, things have cooled off a bit in the north. But even there, firefighters have to be on the lookout because as we head towards the end of the week, temperatures will start to rise again.
0: ABC's Samara Theodore hitting a pause button, this state with a whole lot of data centers.
3: No data center, no data centers.
4: The protests have only gotten louder, and Texas Governor Greg Abbott has heard them, demanding last week that data centers be self-sufficient.
5: They must provide their own power, not taking power off the power grid.
4: Now he's gone a step beyond, announcing a moratorium on new data centers without approval from the state's regulatory agencies. He's offered no deadline on the completion of those audits. Jim Ryan, ABC News in Dallas-Fort Worth.
0: Chuck Sievertson, ABC News.
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2: From the K101 Newsroom, I'm Tyler Riggs. Your K101 weather, partly cloudy skies for tonight. Slight chance of storms, mainly in northwest Oklahoma. Overnight lows fall to 66 in southwest Kansas, 71 for the Texas Panhandle of northwest Oklahoma. Mostly sunny skies tomorrow. High temperatures of 96 for southwest Kansas, 100 in the Texas Panhandle and northwest Oklahoma. Oklahoma has confirmed 50 new cases of cyclosporiasis, bringing the state's total number to over 400 cases. According to new numbers released today by the Oklahoma State Department of Health, there's been 426 cases of the illness. Of those, 418 are confirmed by lab testing, 8 are considered probable cases. There have also been 25 hospitalizations and no deaths have been reported thus far. In Oklahoma, the illness has been found in people aged from 7 all the way to 94 years old, most often in women at 54% of those cases. Michigan, which has led the United States case count, reported yesterday just over 11,000 confirmed cases of the illness and 2 deaths. State Health Department did note that both patients had significant underlying health conditions that may have been impacted by the illness and related dehydration. Oklahoma Attorney General Gittner Drummond says he has launched a formal investigation into whether Dr. Anthony Fauci violated Oklahoma law during the COVID-19 pandemic, directing attorneys in his office to examine whether evidence exists of criminal fraud or conspiracy to defraud the state. The announcement follows the recent United States Senate Homeland Security Committee hearing led by Senator Rand Paul, during which more than 1,100 pages of Fauci's pandemic-era diary entries were publicly released. Drummond's office says the inquiry will focus exclusively on potential violations of law and comes as several other states announce similar reviews. In sports on K101, KWOX, FM Woodward, powered by Lucky Star Casinos, the USA Today preseason college football coaches poll released this morning. Ohio State claimed the top spot. Oregon, Georgia, Texas, and Notre Dame rounded out the top 5. OU checked in at number 9 for the poll, despite being picked as the 7th place team in the preseason SEC media rankings. As for the Big 12, Texas Tech led the way at number 12, BYU was 15, Utah at 20, and Houston ranked at number 24. While not ranked in the top 25, Oklahoma State did earn receiving votes and would be just inside the top 40. That's a look at your weather, news, and sports with your 4 o'clock report on K101.
3: Well, another warm evening across the tri-state. And in Woodward, it's 104 degrees right now, by the way.
2: Toasty.
3: Yep. And if you want to cool off, though, a fun event this evening at Crystal Beach Park. It's the National Night Out tonight. It's a way to kind of connect with law enforcement, first responders. They're going to be all set up out there at Crystal Beach Park. Folks from the fire department, police, and EMS. Those are going to be free water and popsicles. Free hot dogs and watermelon. There'll be axe throwing, some music out there. And this is kind of cool. The Water Parade.
2: The Water Parade, what's that?
3: 6 o'clock. 6 o'clock this evening on Temple Houston Drive between the rodeo grounds and Crystal Beach Park.
2: Oh, yeah.
3: Kind of the tree-lined area right there by the park. Now, you won't get candy or goodies, they say, but you will get soaked. Some regional fire departments bringing their trucks. And they're going to be spraying down the area, and you can walk under their spray. And they also encourage parade goers to bring your own water guns, super soakers, and fire back at the firefighters that are spraying you down.
2: That sounds like a blast.
3: It does sound like a lot of fun. So, yeah, it's a fun evening there at Crystal Beach Park, National Night Out, 5 until 7 o'clock. This evening, free admission, and, of course, everybody's welcome, all ages. Get soaked by the fire departments from the area.
2: Yeah, go have some fun. Be there, be square.
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Because, you know, it's hard to afford Dr. Schwartz when you can't afford Dr. Pepper.

0: According to a recent poll, Americans widely pessimistic about democracy in the United States. It probably doesn't help that the poll was the first time most Americans ever voted on something. This is the Downhill Slide. 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
0: Can't rule out the possibility for isolated areas of rain through this evening and tonight. Lows around 72. Those slim chances for isolated rain continue tomorrow. Sunshine with light winds, highs near 101. Partly cloudy tomorrow.

Partly cloudy tomorrow night, lows around 70. Slight chances for storms Thursday, good chances Thursday night. Highs will be in the upper 90s. Sunshine for your Friday and Saturday with highs around 100. We've got you covered on K101 and K101online.com.

0: 101, covering your country with Riley Green. Change my mind. Riley is going to be one of the coaches on The Voice this year, and he got a custom chair made for him for The Voice this upcoming season. It's got a special holster for his cowboy hat. Yeah, he says nobody else's chair has that. He actually thinks that it's going to come in quite handy, especially if he's trying to, you know, compete against the other coaches on getting somebody to pick him to be on his team. He says he's going to pull his hat out of its holster, put it on his head. Well, that way they know he's serious. By the way, The Voice premieres Monday, September 21st on NBC. Riley Green on K101. 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
4: A101 weather, Macy isolated area.

Areas of rain through this evening and tonight, lows around 72. Some chances for rain continue tomorrow. Light winds, highs near 101. You've got you covered on K101.

0: ABC News, I'm Chuck Siebertson. Doing what Ohio Congressman Max Miller publicly urged them to do, the House Ethics Committee formally announcing an investigation into Miller for allegedly domestic violence, abuse, or illegal drug use. Miller has denied allegations. Sources tell ABC News that President Trump called Miller, telling him his reelection campaign is in jeopardy. Bail set at $1 million for a man arrested for allegedly starting the largest of the three wildfires in Spokane, Washington. Flames melted electric and gas lines, says ABC's Alex Stone in Spokane, seeing repair crews.
1: In where there are fire crews right here trying to dig line and clean up the area, but what they're doing is building a road so power crews can get in and try to rebuild the power line. So they're actively doing that right now.
0: Acting Attorney General and AG nominee Todd Blanche has been confirmed by the Senate Judiciary Committee. A full Senate vote is ahead. This is ABC News.
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4: From the K101 Newsroom, I'm Tyler Riggs. Your K101 weather, partly cloudy skies tonight, slight chance for storms, mainly in northwest Oklahoma. Overnight lows fall to 66 in southwest Kansas, 71 in the Texas Panhandle and northwest Oklahoma. Mostly sunny skies tomorrow, high temperatures of 96 for southwest Kansas, 100 in the Texas Panhandle and northwest Oklahoma. Oklahoma has confirmed 50 new cases of cyclosporiasis, bringing the state's total to over 400 cases. According to new numbers released by the Oklahoma State Department of Health, there has been 426 cases of the illness. Of those, 418 have been lab confirmed and 8 are considered probable. There have also been 25 hospitalizations and no deaths have been reported. In the state, the illness has been found in people age 7 all the way to 94 years old, more often in women, at 54% of those cases. Michigan, which has led the United States case count, reported just over 11,000 confirmed cases of cyclosporiasis and 2 deaths yesterday. State's health department noted that both those patients had significant underlying health conditions that may have been impacted by the illness and related dehydration. Attorney General Gittner Drummond says he has launched a formal investigation into whether Dr. Anthony Fauci violated Oklahoma law during the COVID-19 pandemic. He directed attorneys in his office to examine whether evidence exists of criminal fraud or conspiracy to defraud the state. The announcement follows the recent United States Homeland Security Committee hearing, during which more than 1,100 pages of Fauci's pandemic-era diary entries were publicly released. Drummond's office says the inquiry will focus exclusively on potential violations of law and comes as several other states announce similar reviews. September West Texas Air Media crude dropped $4.57 on the day, closing

0: at 75.77. September natural gas was down 9 cents, closing at 268. In sports on K101, KWOX, FM Woodward, powered by Lucky Star Casinos. USA Today preseason college football poll released today. Ohio State claiming the number one spot. Oregon, Georgia, Texas, and Notre Dame rounded out the top five. OU checked in at number nine for the poll. That comes despite being picked as the seventh place team in the preseason SEC media rankings. As for the Big 12, Texas Tech led the way at number 12. BYU was 15th. Utah number 20, and Houston at number 24. While not ranked in the top 25, Oklahoma State earned receiving votes and would be just inside the top 40. That's a look at your weather news and sports with your 5 o'clock report on K101.
1: Here's something that folks who like to fish for catfish might need to be on the lookout for.
0: Okay, I'm listening.
1: Now, it really hasn't been found in Oklahoma, but researchers at Lake, and I cannot say it's some... Native American name on the Vermont-Quebec border.
0: You don't want to butcher is what you're saying.
1: It's okay. M-E-M-P-H-R-E-M-A-G-O-G.
0: Yeah.
1: Memphremagog.
0: No, you don't have to. Yeah. You don't have to do that.
1: Anyway, they found that among catfish there, that cancer can spread between fish like an infection.
0: Really?
1: Yes. Brown bullhead catfish there have been developing black growths and melanomas for over a decade. Study indicates the disease traces back to a single fish that shed cancer cells into the water. Those cancer cells managed to live in the water for a short time until they could find another fish and start infecting another fish with cancer. So catfish apparently can now transmit cancer to other catfish. Now, obviously, I'm not saying there. Any catfish can have cancer.
0: Right.
1: Now,
0: we're
1: not seeing this in any Oklahoma. It hasn't been found in any Oklahoma lakes, like an epidemic of catfish cancer. But if you do catch a catfish and it has, you know, weird looking blotches on its skin, on its scales.
0: You're saying maybe just be mindful.
1: Yeah. Don't eat it.
0: Yeah.
1: Or if you cut into it and it's got tumors, don't eat it. That's just gross anyway. I mean, I would think most people have common sense that this is a funky looking catfish. I'm not going to eat it.
0: Yeah, but Sean Kelly, how many animals in human history have been eaten despite looking funky?
1: Well, that's in Wunan.
0: I mean,
1: I guess.
0: Just saying that if you look at especially seafood, there's a lot of stuff that you're like, I don't know if I'd eat that. But people say, yeah, sign me up. I'll chomp it in.
1: We're on the downhill slide. No catfish tonight on the dinner.

101, Willie Nelson wrote a letter urging Americans to reject data centers. He says they deplete land and resources that could be used for growing marijuana.

0: Free school supplies this Thursday, Woodward High School concourse area from 9 until noon. That's this Thursday. Free school supplies, Woodward Public School students, 9 to noon this Thursday, Woodward High School concourse.
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0: 101 covering your country with Wade Bowen flying. In country music news, Parker McCollum is a dad now for the second time. He and his wife Hallie announced the birth of their second baby boy on social media with family photos. According to the caption, the baby's name, Rocker Tommy Light McCollum. He was born July 30th, weighing 8 pounds, 7 ounces. Parker and Hallie seem to have a thing for unique names. Rocker Tommy Light joins two-year-old brother Major Yance Tyler in the McCollum home. This is the Downhill Slide on K101, brought to you by Pioneer Fiber Internet.
1: 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Early consignments include from Stillwater, 250 fancy John Griswold fall calving cows, 3 to 5 year olds, bred to Griswold, Angus, and Sim Angus bulls. 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
5: Can't rule out the possibility for isolated areas of rain through this evening and tonight. Lows around 72. Those slim chances for isolated rain continue tomorrow. Sunshine with light winds, highs near 101. Partly cloudy tomorrow night, lows around 70. Slight chances for storms Thursday. Good chances Thursday night. Highs will be in the upper 90s. Sunshine for your Friday and Saturday with highs around 100. We've got you covered.

0: 101 covering your country with Seth Canden down by the river. The Palm Beach International Airport, recently renamed to the President Donald J. Trump Airport. Apparently, if you fly from Donald Trump Airport in Florida to Sioux City, your ticket will say DJT SUX. 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
1: K101 weather may see isolated areas of rain through this evening and tonight, lows around 72. Slim chances for rain continue tomorrow, light winds, highs near 101. We've got you covered on K101.

0: ABC News, I'm Chuck Sievertson. Republican Senator Susan Collins says she'll vote no on Todd Blanche's attorney general nomination. In a statement, Collins says the Justice Department's become increasingly political. A vote in the full Senate could be Saturday. Blanche can only afford two Republican no's. The mayor says Ukraine's capital is under a ballistic missile attack. Oil prices have dropped, but gasoline could go higher because of Ukraine's attacks on Russian oil facilities, says Patrick DeHaan, GasBuddy head analyst.
1: Without any product to export after those refineries have been knocked offline, that is becoming another pain point that we're going to have to watch very closely in the weeks and months ahead.
0: Bail set at $1 million for a man arrested for allegedly starting the largest of the three wildfires in Spokane, Washington. The House Ethics Committee has opened an investigation of Ohio Congressman Max Miller for alleged domestic violence and abuse or illegal drug use. Miller has denied allegations. This is ABC News. More on the two deaths in Michigan from the parasitic stomach bug from ABC's Lionel Moise.
2: Officials say both had significant underlying health conditions that may have been worsened by cyclosporiasis and dehydration. Nationwide, more than 18,000 people have gotten sick in 45 states. The FDA has linked the outbreak in Michigan and eight other states to iceberg lettuce sourced by Taylor Farms in central Mexico and served at some Taco Bell restaurants.
0: Three possible cases of rabbit fever are reported in Suffolk County, Long Island. Bites from infected ticks can spread the disease. ABC News medical contributor Dr. Darian Sutton.
3: Important to understand here, we typically in the United States see around 200 or so of these cases a year, so this is not abnormal. But what is abnormal is the rise in the number of tick bites. The CDC data shows that this year alone, the number of tick bites is the highest it's been since 2017.
0: There are flu-like symptoms. Chuck Sievertson, ABC News.
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4: Can't rule out the possibility for isolated areas of rain through this evening and tonight. Lows around 72. Those slim chances for isolated rain continue tomorrow. Sunshine with light winds. Highs near 101. Partly cloudy tomorrow night. Lows around 70. Slight chances for storms Thursday. Good chances Thursday night. Highs will be in the upper 90s. Sunshine for your Friday and Saturday with highs around 100. 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

0: and Gas Convention is coming to the Woodward Conference Center Thursday, August the 6th, and K101 will be broadcasting live from the event during the morning show. 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

0: ABC News, I'm Wayne Cabot. Voting no for Todd Blanche, Maine Republican Susan Collins, meaning President Trump's nominee can lose only one other Republican and still be confirmed as Attorney General. Collins uncomfortable, she says, with blanket tax immunity that Blanche arranged for Trump. Justice Department poll monitors are in place for Michigan's primary today, which ABC's Rick Klein says normally would not be unusual, but
1: because it's a state where President Trump is alleged without evidence to have seen voting irregularities, because of how aggressive this Department of Justice has been, it definitely raises eyebrows.
0: The Michigan Senate race is a test to see if voters support the mainstream Democrat, Representative Haley Stevens, or the socialist-leaning progressive Dr. Abdul al-Sayed. Ohio's Max Miller, now under an ethics investigation for alleged domestic abuse, says tonight he will not quit Congress or his reelection campaign. Armed suspect arrested at Trump National in L.A. while taking pictures today. This is ABC News. Tens of thousands of student borrowers are about to have their loans forgiven.
2: I trained in computer-aided drafting at ITT Technical Institute.
3: For half a century, its commercials filled the late-night airwaves, until 2016, when ITT closed its 130 campuses, leaving students like Robert Hall wondering,
4: how do we get the money that we put into the program?
3: A decade later, he might finally have an answer. A federal appeals court has ordered the U.S. Department of Education to forgive the loans of 170,000 students of more than 150 for-profit schools accused of misleading the public about their graduates' job prospects. Jim Ryan, ABC News.
0: Water levels along Europe's Danube River are so low now because of drought, dozens of World War II German battleships are appearing. The ships in the middle of the river between Serbia and Romania belonged to Nazi Germany's Black Sea Fleet that were deliberately sunk as they retreated from the Soviets. I'm Wayne Cabot, ABC News.
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